Oh, what a unique voice. Way to go, Olivia Dean. Keeps it number one for 5 straight weeks. So easy to fall in love. Today she takes on BTS. They just won all the awards of the American Music Awards. Taylor Swift, a busy lady, as you know. Bruno Mars and more. Get ready for D's Sleaze. Wait a minute, you got a chance to win on the Countdown Challenge. And each week, Rick D's here putting up what we think could be 3 future hits at Rick.com. All you do is choose the future hit. Which one do you think? We call it the Sure Shot. And this week we've chosen a great one. It's Ed Sheeran with his friend Martin Garrix, a world-renowned Dutch DJ, record producer. Garrix and Sheeran together. Here's the Sure Shot called

0: we will so many times. I'm sure we'll repeat it. It's the hot touch of DJ Martin Garrix and Ed Sheeran together. Repeat it. This week's sure shot on the countdown. And let's aim for the biggest hits of the week. All 40 of them. Rick D's at number 40, starting with this one. It's Corbin Besson.
1: See that girl? There's just something about her. I just...

Bleak. Corbin, Bess, and Chewy, number 40 on the countdown. Let's keep it nonstop. Rick Dees to number 39. It's one that most people know the words to by now. Alex Warren, Ordinary. They say the

0: Boy, it just sticks in your head, doesn't it? Alex Warren, he says, that song took a little while to write, maybe a half an hour, and it sticks right between your ears, doesn't it? Ordinary is Rick Deason. Justin Bieber considering a change in his music. Wants to share it with you. Wait a minute, stop. It's
1: Deez Sleeze.
0: Well, we hear from Miley Cyrus. She wants you to know about it. And what is it? It is the Unclaimed Baggage Center. This is in Scottsboro, Alabama. One of the weirdest tourist attractions in the world. The un-

0: They call it a treasure hunter's dream come true. Miley loves to go to old vintage stores and all this. She says, you've got to go by the unclaimed baggage center. The prices are so low, it's stupid. What they did is they went to unclaimed baggage at all the airports and said, we'll take that, we'll take that. Electronics, baggage, designer clothes, stupid prices. Miley says, do it. Put it on your list. The unclaimed baggage center in Scottsboro, Alabama, makes it to
1: D's Sleaze.
0: Every hit gets bigger, heading for the biggest hit of the week.
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10: Oh, let's get right back to the hits. At number 38, that's where we are, Rigney's and Leon Thomas.

But you ought to know that. Better me for you. Max McNown. Don Juan this week, number 37 on the countdown. Up to number 36, Justin Bieber may have a surprise. Let me share it after he gives you a former number one right here called Daisies.

0: Justin Bieber still on the countdown with Daisies at number 36. And Rick Dees, we were talking to Justin, and we pointed out this line from his song, Everything Hallelujah. Listen.
1: Singing like hallelujah, dancing like hallelujah, everything hallelujah, everything hallelujah.
0: Well, the video went viral, as they say, and so many are using it in their own TikTok videos. So the question was, is it okay if we put this on the religious charts? And Bieber said, sure. So Bieber is number one in church music, too. Thought you'd like to know. Okay, Freak Deez and BTS. What a hot group of guys. Now have their own Oreo cookies. So it brings up a question on the countdown quiz this week. What other star has their own brand of Oreo cookie? Their own recipe, like BTS? Is it Lady Gaga? Is it Post Malone? Is it Selena Gomez? Or all of those? Got it? Okay, Lady Gaga, Post Malone, Selena Gomez, or all of them have their own Oreo cookie. You can buy it. And it is the countdown quiz. Just go to rick.com, R-I-C-K.com. Now, in the balance is an incredible Amazon shopping spree, so you can win it. 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I had mentioned elephants making guitars, and I wasn't kidding. How are they doing it? Why are they needed? Wait till you hear this coming up as we keep heading for number one.
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2: All right, let's move. Let's get back to the countdown. Number 35. That's where we are. It's David Guetta, Teddy Swims, Tones and I, Gone,

Dirty Swims joins David Guetta, does great production. And Tone Tonight, Gone, Gone, Gone. Rick D's Let's Keep It Nonstop to number 34 on the countdown. It's a hit from Tate McRae. Tit for tat.

0: Tate McRae, we understand she practices guitar almost an hour a day. And Tate proves it to you right there, tit for tat, just down one. Number 34 for Tate McRae. Speaking of guitars, you know that elephants are involved with making ebony guitars, which is, it's a very rare guitar made of ebony wood. Has an incredible sound, a tone, you won't believe it. But over the years, ebony trees have been threatened with extinction. So what do? They brought in hundreds of elephants to eat ebony seeds and then fertilize them back into the soil, if you catch my drift on that. So the elephants eat the ebony seeds. They then plant them, so to speak, in the soil. They grow trees, and ebony trees are coming back because of elephants. And, of course, the greatest guitars in the world made of ebony. Now you know. And you know there's a speed demon at number 33. Who is he? Coming up.
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0: Nothing like a Sunday night and the hits. Here we go, all in one place as we head to number one. 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
7: We'll see a fair skies here overnight, low 66. Monday, a mix of clouds and sunshine with temperatures in the mid-80s. From the NKForce.com Weather Center, Richard Lewething at the Weather Channel. B101.

speeding up to number 33 on the countdown, going up two more this week. Justin Bieber at number 33. And you've seen some jokes and memes about Justin getting a hair transplant. Don't believe it. In fact, it came up this week that most of the social media sites are putting up an AI alert. If something is artificial intelligence, you have to know. They tell you now. It used to be that it was like, is that really Justin Bieber? No. But now you'll see an AI alert, like Justin Bieber's fake hair transplant. Rigney's up to number 32. Let's deal with Miley Cyrus. Younger.

0: Don't Mess with Meghan Trainor. Number 31 from Meghan back in the countdown was Shimmer. And she says she's very happy this week. She just sold her house in Los Angeles for almost $7 million. And Meghan may be moving out of California, maybe looking at Tennessee. But right now, her new home is in Encino, where she loves to go to Gelson's and get their fresh fruit. Meghan, we saw you pick up that papaya. Okay, D's and the hits. The top 30 big, big, huge hits. Ready for you in seconds.
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7: How about the top 30 hits? Let's do it. Rick D's and Alex Warren and Jelly Roll claim number 30. It's Bloodline.

Oh, don't you love those two voices together? Alex Warren and his friend Jelly Roll with Bloodline. On to number 29, Rick Dees and Olivia Dean. Man, I need...

Oh, yeah, she took it all the way to number one. Olivia Dean with her first number one hit, Man I Need. And up to number 28, it's Rick Dees and Ray talks about the sound of those high heels going down the runway. Click, clack, symphony.

Though this season of her life had been cold, lonely, and tough, though she slipped back into a darkness she had hoped by now to have overcome, she had learned a beautiful lesson as she kissed her girls goodbye and thanked them for getting her out the house. That maybe...

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She must be patient. She must have faith in the seeds that are planted beneath the snow. 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

you hear it? You feel it? The Click Clock Symphony going up on number 28 for Ray. And this is it. The highest debut on the countdown this week. Congratulations, Gracie Abrams, and welcome back. It's called Hit the Wall.

0: Stacey Abrams, huge in 2026. In fact, she'll prove it. She has a sold-out tour going on. Hit the Wall, highest debut on the countdown this week for Gracie Abrams, number 27. How about this? It's so hard to believe we put it in the category of believe it or don't. Well, believe it or don't, Joe Jonas lost his cool, so to speak. He said, I crashed and burned the day I auditioned to co-star with Jennifer Aniston in the morning show. I blew the audition. I was so nervous. She said, thank you. That was very nice. And for any actor who ever goes to an audition, when you hear, thank you, that was very nice, you did not get the part. Joe Jonas said he would love to go back and do it again, but does Jennifer Aniston even know his name? We don't know, but even the stars can blow it. So don't feel so bad about your mistakes. And don't forget, in Hollywood, underneath all of this tinsel is more tinsel.
1: Believe it or don't.
0: Oh, and how about this? The biggest 25 hits of the week on the way.

0: All right, Fredericksburg, back to the countdown in seconds, right here as we head to number one on B101.5.
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0: Hendrix Golden on the countdown, dropping two this week, number 25. And everybody's asking about Hendrix. There will be a new K-pop Demon Hunters movie. They're working on the script now. Shooting begins as soon as they can work out the money to be paid to the actors. Some are AI, so we'll find out. K-pop Demon Hunters, it's huge. Oh, and one more thing coming up next. The age-old question on sex and love. Oh, get ready as Teddy Swims hits
1: D's Sleaze.
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1: And it is Rigdy's closing in on the biggest 20 hits of the week. Look who's here, number 24. A combination you wouldn't believe. Sabrina Carpenter brings in her friend, Madonna. Here we go with both of them dancing and moving. It's called Bring Your Love.

Sabrina Carpenter, Madonna, way to do it. Bring Your Love, going up one more, number 24 on the countdown this week, up to number 23, Rick Dees and Teddy Swims. He has the answer, he says, to sex and love after he gives you number 23, Mr. Know-It-All.

0: Teddy Swims, going up three this week, number 23 on the countdown with Mr. Know-It-All. And is there deep meaning in the hit? According to Teddy, now follow me on this, it's based on the prophet's dilemma to either choose a self-fulfilling prophecy where you do everything in your power to stop something bad, or maybe that's why it happens, or a self-defeating prophecy where you see something coming and you do nothing about it. And just so you'll know, I have no idea what I just said. But Teddy Swims thinks he does. Are we still confused?
1: I am, yes.
0: Thought so. It is Rigged Ease, the top 20 coming up. Benson Boone does a double flip off of his piano and considers wearing a red velvet thong in his next concert appearance. So every hit gets bigger. Get ready.
2: Feeling it.
0: Nothing like a Sunday night and the hits. Here we go, all in one place as we head to number one. Rick Dees on your weekly Top 40 right here on B101.5.
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4: We'll see you. Fair skies here overnight. Low 66. Monday, a mix of clouds and sunshine with temperatures in the mid-80s. From the NKFloors.com Weather Center, Richard Lewetting at the Weather Channel. B1015.

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1: On the way to the biggest hit of the week. Here we go.
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4: The weekly top 40.
1: And only two hits away from the top 20 right here, up to number 22. Rick Dees and Benson Boone, Mr. Electric Blue.
5: Here we go.

Benson Boone holding steady at number 22 on the countdown. Mr. Electric Blue, talk about electric. At number 21, try to do these dance moves. I'll teach you. Pink Panther's Zara Larsson, move to stateside.

same. Oh, they know how to make you move, don't they? Pink Panthers and Zara Larsson on the countdown stateside, going up 3 this week. We knew it would, already at number 21. And you may be one of the legion of fans copying their dance moves. The songs are racking up millions of views, and much of it is due to their dance moves. People are saying, I can do that, I can add that. And we understand the more dance moves you put into your own videos, the more clicks you get. Like cheerleading squads, moms who get together in neighborhoods,

0: schools, whatever. If you want clicks, look at Pink Panthers, Zara Larsson. Copy those moves to inspire your own and go viral. It's your music-loving friend, Rick Dees, and the biggest 20 hits of the week on the way.
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Baby Doll. He's Dominic Fike, up one, number 18 on the countdown. Nothing escapes the countdown when it's about Taylor Swift. If you want to know all Taylor, just click Rick, R-I-C-K.com. Download the app to Rick D's Hit Music. There's a Taylor Swift channel. You'll love it. It's free. Rick D's Hit Music. And here she is at number 17, Opalite. I had a

0: Taylor Allison Swift, Opalite, Don Juan this week, number 17. And, oh, wait a minute, huge rumors were true. Listen to me, Rick D's reporting. The brand new Taylor Swift hit will be in Toy Story 5, and it is huge. Now, the song is called I Knew It, I Knew You. And Taylor says, you know, I've always dreamed of getting to write for these characters. I've adored them since I was 5 years old, watching the first Toy Story movie. And I was lucky enough to see the movie in its early stages. She went to the screening, and she said, I wrote the song as soon as I got home. And you talk about a must-see movie now. A cone of silence has been lifted. Fans said they knew it. We knew it from the very special clues from Taylor, especially when cowgirl Jessie danced on a billboard with the letters TS, Taylor Swift, 13 clouds, of course, Taylor's favorite number, and the caption said, she's making those moves up as she goes. That's the line from Shake It Off. Listen. I'll make the moves up as I go. Taylor Swift, it's called I Knew It, I Knew You, from Toy Story 5, Woody, and Buzz Lightyear. Love it. Toy Story 5, June 19th. It's a must-see, and a Taylor Swift hit in it. Now you know, it's D's Sleaze.
1: Okay, it's Rick D's this close to the top 15. More D's Sleaze coming up. Is there a change at number one? Let's find out.
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1: Only one hit away from the top 15 right here, number 16. Rick D's, and a great question from Ray.

Where's my husband? Ray, on the countdown to number one, she's down three this week. Number 16, up to the biggest 15 hits of the week. Here we go, Rick Dees and The Great Divide. It's Noah Kahan.

0: Florida, coming up with a NoahCon Great Divide Tour, sold out. Okay, biggest 10 hits, so close. All right, listen, it's your friend Deez. 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

touch somebody, you know I try to make that you. 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
1: Rick Dees and the weekly top 40.
2: And up to number 14 on the countdown, a man who says, I love to dance. That is my aerobic workout every day. And he proves it. Number 14, Bruno Mars. I just might.

yes, Bruno. I just might. Holding steady this week, number 14 on the countdown, up to number 13. And don't need the buzz and the credit cards. Big House on the Hill, don't need it. One Republic back at number 13 with Need.

0: One Republic, number 13 on the countdown, Need Your Love. And they say, this time of the year in Colorado, I know you may like to snow ski, but it's beautiful. And a shout out to Buena Vista. Thank you for listening. Biggest 10 hits. Are you ready? They're only 2 hits away.
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12: We'll see a fair skies here overnight, low 66. Monday, a mix of clouds and sunshine with temperatures in the mid-80s. From the NKFloors.com Weather Center, Richard Lewething at the Weather Channel.

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4: And if you're counting, only two hits away from the top 10 right now. It's Rigney's at number 12, Harry Styles, American Girls.

0: Oh, look at you. When did you get so hot?
1: Oh,
0: yes. She's Sabrina Carpenter on the countdown, just dipping two this week. And number 11 is where she is. She just purchased a house in the Hollywood Hills, Southern California. Beautiful place, kind of a Spanish revival home. She's doing a lot of renovation. The estimates are, and she has the money, $15 million. And just so you know, a house that costs $15 million in the Hollywood Hills, anywhere else in America, costs, I don't know, what is it, $200,000, whatever? Yeah, $15 million. Sabrina. Okay, Rick Deason, you know, Taylor's

Swift, as they say, is playing it very close to the vest, not giving away secrets, and you know what we're talking about. But let's do this one more time. Spotlight on Taylor Allison Swift. You-

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Oh, it feels good. It's the Johnny Remix. Tame Impala's Dracula this week, number 9, up 1. 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

Della Langley. She was in Texas. She said it took 28 minutes to write it, and now look at it. It's a world smash. On to lucky number 7, BTS. Swear.

0: We knew they'd go up fast, and they do. Up on to number 7 for BTS, Swim. And mark it on your music calendar. Next week, they beam live again. Had such a huge response from their first beaming. They're doing it again. 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BTS, Is This Hot? You know it. Top 5 hits on the way. Speaking of BTS, they have their own Oreo cookie they're putting out. That's right, their own Oreo. And tell me this. What other artists have had their own Oreo cookie? Lady Gaga, Post Malone, or Selena Gomez? That's it. These are the choices. Oh, wait a minute. All of them. So Lady Gaga, Post Malone, Selena Gomez, or all of the above. Got it? It's for an Amazon shopping spree, and all you do is click Rick, R-I-C-K.com. Take the countdown challenge. It's for you. Take it, and let me take you to the biggest 5 hits of the week. Coming up. Rick D's in the weekly
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4: 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High hopes.

Bruno Mars, Big Jumper. Up 5 for Bruno. Could be his next number one. Risk It All. Enrique Deez with your top 5 hits of the week starting right here. Alex Warren, Fever.

Alex Warren makes it to the top five, up one from last week, Fever Dream. Up to number four, it's Rick D's All the Hits in One Place. Die on This Hill, Sienna Spiral.

0: How about you, Sienna Spyro? She's going to be very busy over the next week. First of all, Die on This Hill goes up on from last week, number 4 for Sienna. And then she has her album coming out in a couple of weeks. And if you pre-order, I've never heard of this, she says she will sign personally each pre-ordered album. So, Sienna, a simple question. What if they order a million? Will you actually sign your name personally 1 million times? We'll see. It's Rick Dees putting the spotlight on the biggest 3 hits of the week coming up. And how about
1: Ricky Leaks?
0: Well, look what leaked out. You won't believe this. At a bachelorette party in Ibiza, there she is, Dua Lipa, married to actor Colin Turner. And she wore a chic white blazer, a fitted skirt with padded hips, plus satin gloves and oversized hat. They walk out together, 8 of their loved ones showering them with confetti. The British tabloids say, this is a million-dollar wedding, at least. Did you see the rock on her hand? Way to go, Mr. Turner. Dua Lipa is Dua leaping for joy somewhere right now.
1: Ricky Leaks.
0: The biggest 3 hits of the week. They're waiting for you in seconds.
2: Ricky's. Yeah. Counting them down.
0: All right, listen, it's your friend Dees. Don't panic. 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

right, here we go. The top three this week, and a hot one at number three. Olivia Rodrigo is shooting up all the way to number three already. Could be her next number one. Drop dead.

She gets to the point. Drop dead. Olivia Rodrigo going up 4 from last week could be number 1. And if you'd like to see Olivia Rodrigo live, how about this? She'll be in the Rock and Roll Hall of Fame in Cleveland, Ohio coming up. We have the time of her appearance and all that at Rick.com. Olivia, who started her career with Driver's License, going to number 1. Second biggest hit of the week. This is it. Somber Home Wrecker.

Becker. He's somber. This week at number two, last week at number two. And he says, I've been influenced by the Beatles, the Beach Boys, the Harmony. And do you hear it in Homewrecker? Okay, number one on the way. But where were you when you first heard this number one hit?

Hear it the first time, you've heard it many, many times, so many times for Beyonce that in fact this hit is now in the National Registry of the Library of Congress in Washington, D.C. because the words and the music and the video for Single Ladies became so iconic. It's now in Washington, preserved forever. Very amazing for Beyonce, who thinks nothing of singing for heads of state in front of people all over the world. She just has that it factor. Okay, factor this in. If you stay here a few seconds, you'll experience the biggest hit of the week. Number one, on the way. Nothing like a Sunday night and the hits. Here we go, all in one place as we head to number one. Rick Dees on your weekly top 40 right here on B101.5.

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6: We'll see a fair skies here overnight, low 66. Monday, a mix of clouds and sunshine with temperatures in the mid-80s. From the NKForce.com Weather Center, Richard Lewetting at the Weather Channel.

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3: All right, here we go. Just in time for number one on the countdown. It is Rick Dees, and there's no messing around with this week's number one artist, even though her album was entitled Messy. She says, I've moved on now. I have a more positive attitude. If you want to say she had a chip on her shoulder because no one would sign her, yes, it gets frustrating. You know you can do it, but they just won't let you. Until finally someone exposes you to the world. And look what happened. So easy to fall in love. Olivia Dean.

0: me.
1: Oh, we're counting. It's 6 weeks in a row. Olivia Dean, so easy to fall in love. She does have an interesting challenge because there's another Olivia moving up. Olivia Rodrigo saying, get that Olivia out, put this Olivia in. There's a heated competition for number one every week. 6 weeks for Olivia Dean. What's going to happen with Olivia Rodrigo? Let's find out. And by the way, make sure you download Rick D's hit music. 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And make sure you tell your friends. God bless you for being here. So much fun every week. Counting down together to number one. The biggest hit of the week. We're heading to number one. All right, Fredericksburg, see you next time. Sunday evening, starting at 8 o'clock, all the way to number one. Look, it's a cheap car. Is it a rental? No, it's actually my real car. I'm heading there now. More music coming up on B101.5. Goodbye.
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3: See a fair skies here overnight, low 66. Monday, a mix of clouds and sunshine with temperatures in the mid-80s. From the NKFloors.com Weather Center, Richard Lewetting at the Weather Channel.

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We'll see fair skies here overnight, low 66. Monday, a mix of clouds and sunshine with temperatures in the mid-80s. From the NKFloors.com Weather Center, Richard Lewething at the Weather Channel.

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1: We'll see fair skies here overnight, low 66. Monday, a mix of clouds and sunshine with temperatures in the mid-80s. From the NKForce.com Weather Center, Richard Lewetting at the Weather Channel.

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1: What's going down?
4: Very exciting, big event. Everybody's excited, huh?
5: You're not really listening to me, are you?
6: I feel great, man. I feel great!
7: Moron, you're on the air.
8: Yeah, baby. Here we go. Good morning. What's going on, 5 o'clock club? Jeremy and Ted here. Happy Monday. Welcome to it. Hope you had a great weekend.
9: I know it should be a holiday.
8: Yeah, it should.
9: Yeah, because the weekend was too short. You know, you just get going and it should be a holiday.
8: No, it should be. And I think at this point it just goes without saying. It should be 3-day weekends should be standard in America and maybe just worldwide.
9: Yeah.
8: Yeah. I think that should be a thing.
9: Yeah. Yeah.
8: I don't think one more day is really going to make a difference.
9: Nah, not at all.
8: Especially with all the AI stuff coming along, we can just make the robots do it, you know, so who cares?
9: Yeah.
8: You know, just we can go live our lives a little bit and actually have a life, you know?
9: Yeah.
8: Just saying.
9: Yeah.
8: Ted Schubel's got three things you need to know. Good morning, sir.
9: Morning, Jeremy. Caroline County has increased water restrictions. Here are a few things. Lawn watering and use of automatic sprinkler systems prohibited in Caroline. Vehicle washing limited to essential hand washing with a bucket. That all in Caroline. New mural going up in downtown Fredericksburg. Artist Bill Harris has been commissioned to put a mural on the Goulrichs building facing Sophia Street. One of the mural's most interesting features will be markers showing the heights of several historic Fredericksburg floods. Over 1,200 athletes, 5 sports, 2 days. Special Olympics Virginia Summer Games in Richmond featured competition and lots of fellowship between athletes and families. Details, B1015.com or check our Facebook page.
8: All right. Thank you, sir. And before we even get going this morning, did I get the number yet? I can't remember. 540-899-1015 or 800-685-1015. Get your text in if you got a request. Get it in. If you've never checked in before, get your text in. Stop playing around. And
9: because you got to go to work today, even though it should be a holiday.
8: It should be. Maybe you don't have to go to work today. Maybe you're retired. Maybe you're off today. Maybe you're part-time. Maybe, I mean, good for you. If you're off today and you're just hanging out with us anyway, good.
9: Yeah. Yeah, thank
8: we appreciate
9: you.
8: That.
9: Thank you
8: but
9: for doing that.
8: Hey, really quick before we get started, let's give a nice congratulations to Ted Sugarboo Schubel on his award over the weekend that you received. Was it the media award?
9: Yeah, it was a media award from Special Olympics Virginia. I had no idea. I think everybody knew it but me. I had no clue. They had said to me a couple weeks ago, hey, can you announce when the torch runners come in?
8: Uh-huh.
9: Sure, I'll do that. That would be fun for the opening of the summer games at University of Richmond on Friday night. And little did I know, they gave me this media award.
8: And I got to say, what a guy. You know, and this is...
9: And I hated to have to post something on it because it's just like, hey, look at me.
8: Yeah,
9: it's just no.
8: Well, you got an award, so it's good. And this is... this just shows Ted's resiliency. This shows Ted's determination, his perseverance, because, you know, the guy, for Pete's sake, he gets snubbed from the Radio Hall of Fame, but what does he do? Does he give up? Does he roll over? No, he keeps going. He keeps going like the Energizer Bunny, just going and going and going, and then he gets the media award for the Virginia Special Olympics. So, this is why you keep going.
9: Yesterday, I'm walking out of church, and Brian, you know who you are. Brian, I think, is a listener here, comes up to me and says, hey, do you think you'll be able to use this to get into the Hall of Fame now?
8: It's possible.
9: Oh, my goodness.
8: It's possible.
9: Yeah, yeah.
8: Just tack that on the resume.
9: The answer is no. The answer is that not a chance. But anyway, it was very nice of them.
8: Congratulations.
9: They had totally, the president of Special Olympics Virginia could get an Academy Award for, he was in with me earlier this week. And so I said, hey, I gotta ask I'm coming down Friday. I'll see you Friday night. He goes, you will. And so I said, yeah. Holly called me and said, hey, could you read, you know, we've got a script for you to read when the torch runners come in. I said, I'm really honored. He goes, that's really nice. I didn't know she was gonna do that. That's what a great idea. and so when all of a sudden Friday night I realized I'm getting this award, he was sitting in front of me. He turns around, and I just said to him, you lied to me. And he laughed.
8: Sometimes you have to lie to make stuff happen.
9: Mrs. Ted knew, because my daughter and her husband and some friends from Caroline came down, and they had contacted her to say, hey, he's going to get this award. Don't tell him. So see, she brought...
8: Even your wife had to lie.
9: She brought some people. Oh, she did. Totally.
8: I got to say, the picture they chose to use on the, the Jumbotron or whatever.
9: Yep.
8: I feel like that's my only grievance with the whole thing.
9: That's from a few years ago.
8: And you're sitting there. You look irritated. You look like you're...
9: Oh, I did, because I remember that picture being taken. I think AJ came in and said, hey, I need a picture.
8: And you said, fine, whatever, hurry up. That's what your face says.
9: It's exactly what it was.
8: But anyway, congratulations,
9: thank
8: man.
9: You.
8: That's pretty cool for them to recognize you like that and booster your Hall of Fame chances.
9: Yeah,
8: not at the same time.
9: Not a chance.
8: By the way, it's Awesome Susan Day. So
9: it is Awesome Susan Day.
8: There we go. Danielle's checking in from Fredericksburg saying happy Monday. Lee from the Berg says congrats. You deserve it, Ted. There you go.
9: Thank you, Lee.
8: Trash Man is here. What's going on? Rub Them Muscles Media Man Day. Wow, check that out. My goodness. Can of Tuna Fish is here. Good morning. I was hoping it was your Hall of Fame. Hopefully one day, buddy.
9: No, that doesn't happen. It's okay, though. I don't need them.
8: Charles is here on my way with my wife, Susan, to Spotsy Regional. What is this?
9: Uh-oh. Oh, she has a procedure.
8: Oh, man. She's going to be good, man. She's going to be good.
9: Yes. You're with Charlesse.
8: Charlesse. How much better could it be when you're with Charlesse?
9: Right.
8: I mean, you're in good hands. Yeah. So, I mean, everything's going to be fine. And the fine folks at Spotsy Regional are going to
9: take care of you. Yep.
8: Brian in Fredericksburg, what's going on? Speaking of... okay, yeah, there you go. Brian, another congratulations to you, Ted.
9: Thanks, Brian.
8: Principal Brian's checking in.
9: Beep! Beep! Well, it's Brian Day.
8: Yeah, a lot of Brians.
9: Maybe too many, some might say.
8: We have at least three or four Brians that check in. We've got some that listen that don't check in. You know who you are.
9: Yeah.
8: You know how you know who you are? Because you know your name's Brian. That's how you know.
9: Right. Yeah, and you should feel ashamed right now and decide, okay, I'll take care of that right now.
8: Michelle in Spotsy says, no big lottery win, so it's off to work again. Yeah.

0: morning. You're right, buddy.
1: It is a good weather morning, yeah.
0: It's going to be pretty good today. Pretty nice. 82
1: oh, it is. Yeah, yeah, yeah. At the end of the week is... will be nice for me, not so much for you. It's the humidity and the really hot, steamy stuff at the end of the week.
0: Oh, yeah. I'll be walking around in my silkies and nothing else by the end of the week.
1: You know...
0: That'll be it.
1: I don't know that we needed that type of information. All you needed to say was, not my...
0: Oh, no. Yeah, I'm going with the shortest shorts possible, which look extra awkward on a tall fella like me.
1: Oh, no.
0: When you're 6'4" and your inseam is like 4 inches.
1: Again, that's too much information. That's too much. That's just too much.
0: I'm not sure he should be wearing those.
1: I'm not sure we should be talking about it.
0: Libby's in the B101.5 Time Saver Traffic Center. Good morning.
2: Hello, Jeremy. Happy Monday. We are back with our road work. They're still paving on southbound side of I-95 between Quantico and Garrisonville. It's closer to Garrisonville. Those off-ramps are planned to be closed down, too. I just see shoulder activity, I think, here, but it's still pretty congested for a good mile and a half, so patience as we catch back up. I think our overnight work on Lafayette and Blue and Gray Parkway is over. That had some delays at one point. Richmond commuters, you're good heading south on 95. DC commuters, you're building as you would expect in your pretty routine spots already. Arlington's got some police activity right now. Columbia Pike shut down both sides between Taylor and Wakefield Street. That's a tricky spot because you got to get over a 4 mile run. Your only place to go is George Mason Drive. I'm Libby Kay from the B101.5 Time Saver Traffic Center.
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1: All right, good morning. By the way, I broke the mold a little bit yesterday because I don't have to live to anybody's standards but my own. So I decided yesterday, I made an executive decision for dinner. It was hot yesterday, right? It was pretty warm.
2: Yeah.
1: But even so, I still decided that I was going to make chili for dinner. And the voice rang in my head over and over again as I was debating on making chili for dinner. And I kept hearing these voices I've heard all year. I mean, all of my life. You can't make chili. It's too hot.
2: No, users, no.
1: It's too hot to make chili.
2: No, I disagree.
1: I disagree, too.
2: If you want chili, you have chili. I do that all the time. People be like, yeah, I can't wait till it gets cooler. Happy fall, y'all. We can start having chili again.
3: Happy
2: no.
3: Happy fall, y'all.
2: You can have soup again. You can have soup on the hottest day of the year. If you
1: yes.
2: want it, you can have
1: Amen,
2: it.
1: Amen, brother. Say
2: and
1: it
2: especially
1: again.
2: Especially with stuff, if you're lucky enough to have AC and that kind of stuff.
1: Right. Thank you.
2: You do not have to live. And in any way, you have what you want.
1: Thank you. Because it's typically like one of those things when I mention that, somebody will say, you're going to make chili in this weather? It's like, I'm not eating it in the front yard.
2: Right.
1: I'm eating it inside at the table in the AC.
2: But even so, is that like, well, you can't have a hamburger today. It's too hot. Who says
1: right.
2: that?
1: Right. Nobody.
2: Hey, I'm coming over for, hey, want to come over for some burgers? You know what? Have you seen the temperature?
1: Yeah. And. To that point,
2: just eat ice cubes.
1: Right, just here's a bucket of ice. Just enjoy that. That's not happening, dude. So I made the chili. The chili lasts 2 or 3 days. And that's
2: right,
1: good.
2: Right.
1: You know, there's value in it.
2: Yep.
1: Especially when you're. I mean, I don't know about you, but I try to get the leanest ground beef possible.

0: which means that is more expensive. So for like a pound of ground beef, I'm paying $11 or $12.
1: Yeah, get some more meals out of it.
0: Right.
1: Yeah, I agree.
0: So, I mean, it's costing me like $40 or $50 to make this pot of chili, if I'm being quite honest. But if it lasts me 3 days.
1: Yeah. What's the difference?
0: I'm cool with that.
1: Yeah.
0: Because going out to eat once is going to cost me $50. So,
1: right.
0: You know,
1: right. Yeah, don't. Yeah, you. That voice of yours is right. That voice, the voice that's telling you, no, you can't, that voice needs to go.
0: That's wrong. That's You're a wrong
1: right.
0: voice.
1: You're right.
0: Thank you, man.
1: Yeah, no, I'm with you. I'll stand up against that voice.
0: Solidarity, you know? Just like in the wintertime, they say, are you going to have ice cream? It's just snowing outside. Okay, but it's warm in here, and the fire's nice, and the ice cream is delicious. Shut up.
1: That voice that's telling you that, I would get into a kiddie pool of slaw with that voice and take that voice on and just
0: see,
1: say,
0: now you just made it weird. I don't know.
1: You
0: I,
1: just get out of here.
0: I don't know if that voice wants to get in a kiddie pool of slaw with you, but 540-899-1015 or 800-685-1015, Fletcher Home Hotline. So, yeah, guess what I brought for lunch today here?
1: Chili.
0: Yeah, chili, of course.
1: Thank you.
0: And we also know that lunch here happens for me around 8 o'clock in the morning or earlier.
1: Right, that's the other thing sometimes, because people, I'll go down there sometimes and get something, and someone's like, it's like 10:30.
0: Yeah.
1: Oh, kind of early, isn't it? Well, you know what? Our day starts when it's pitch black outside.
0: Yeah, get off my back.
1: I'm not on your clock.
0: Yeah.
1: Yeah.
0: And you're not on my clock.
1: Right.
0: Somebody came in a few weeks ago, and it was about 9 a.m., and I was fixing whatever lunch I was having that day, and it was, what is that?
1: The door just tight.
0: Did that door just open?
1: It's something. It did something like that. Yeah, that's why I went down the hall. There's nobody there. But
0: I don't like that.
1: No, I don't like that. It feels not... Now it feels like there's somebody in the room with us.
0: That's weird, dude. I just got to chill, for real. That is weird.
1: Yeah.
0: That door has never done
1: it's
0: that.
1: Never done that.
0: Yo. Yeah. Is that like the ghost of Chili Pass or
1: right.
0: whatever?
1: Somebody's come through and said...
0: Dude, that's weird.
1: I know that was.
0: Okay.
1: We both had the same look of, is somebody out there? All the doors are locked.
0: Usually that... Doesn't that mean somebody opened the door in a different part of the building?
1: Yeah,
0: that,
1: usually.
0: Man... All right.
1: But I didn't. But usually you would hear. Yeah, I don't know.
0: I don't even know what I was talking about.
1: What were you talking about?
0: I don't know, man. There's a ghost up in here now. I lost it. Lost my thought.
1: Yeah, I know. I did too. Because all of a sudden, because you and I made eye contact of, okay, who's here? That's why I looked.
0: That is weird, man.
1: I looked back.
0: Oh, I was saying early in the morning, like 9 a.m., somebody was here talking about how you're having lunch now. I'm like, brother, I've been up for 7 hours, dude. I'm ready for some burgers or something, dude. Right. Like,
1: I'm with you.
0: It's not omelet time for Jer Bear, you know what I mean?
1: Yeah.
0: Jamie's checking in saying chili in the summertime makes more sense because you can put it in the crock pot or a Dutch oven without turning on the oven and heating up the whole house. True.
1: Yeah.
0: That's true. Tom in Wheatonville says, congrats to you, Ted, for your media award at the...
1: Thanks, Tom.
0: Olympics. Olympics.
1: Special Olympics.
0: Special Olympics.
1: Virginia.
0: Sorry, I got it backwards a little bit. Brian from Fredericksburg says, on this day, June 8th, 2026, we all must remember, Ted said Jeremy's voice should be listened to and was right. There we go.
1: Yeah.
0: Principal.
1: I just agree, because I've run into that too at times. Like, we can't have, you know, like, what should we have for dinner tonight? Oh, we have soup. That's too hot.
0: Can't have soup? Yeah.
1: It's just get out of here then.
0: It's like, what do you think we're doing? You think we're going out and just sitting on a picnic table in the blaring sun? You know
1: right.
0: what I mean? In the front yard, just shirt off.
1: Right.
0: You know, sunscreen on. Just. Anyway.
1: Right.
0: Deb, I'm glad we had this serious discussion.
1: It was serious.
0: Deb, headed to Fairfax. Good morning to you. QC Mark is here. It looks like he went to Carowinds in North Carolina.
1: Oh, yeah, look at that.
0: So there's a roller coaster.
1: Oh, there's he and Alice. And see, he's got his hands. Remember I talked about that last week, the people that do that?
0: Yeah. Can I say something? So he sent us a picture of, you know, they take photographs on roller coasters
1: yeah.
0: as you're going
1: yeah.
0: down the roller coaster on the drop or whatever. When you're a kid, those are great. But as an adult, we got to knock this off.
1: Yeah, we do. And look, respectfully, that orange shirt, it looks like he escaped from prison.
0: It kind of does look like an inmate.
1: It looks like there should be like a number on it.
0: That is so true.
1: It just looks like I don't know. That's not a. It's not a good picture in a lot of ways.
0: But glad you had a good time.
1: We're glad you had a good time. And, well, Alice seemed to have a good time.
0: Sorry, you look like an escapee, though.
1: Kind of.
0: Principal Brian says congrats to you, by the way. Big Papa Perry is here. Paul E. and Maria from staff are checking in. Stop taking my picture when I'm on a roller coaster. Billy, Libby's in the B101.5 Time Saver Traffic Center.
2: All right, Jeremy, paving's all wrapped up. 95 southbound coming down toward Garrisonville. Delay free here now to exit ramp to Garrisonville. Open again. Northbound side of I-95, good. But wow, do we have some early daylight. So we'll get some sun glare delay, I imagine, soon enough. But for now, we're okay coming up through Stafford. Sluggish, of course, trying to get over the Occoquan from Prince William Parkway, really toward Gordon. 395's okay. It's building across 14th Street Bridge. Eastbound I-66 is heaviest. Coming after Sudley Road and right before Sully. Arlington, police activity. Columbia Pike closed both sides between Taylor and Wakefield Streets. You got to use George Mason Drive to get around here. I'm Libby Kay from the B101.5 Time Saver Traffic Center.
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2: Temperature is about 10 degrees cooler compared to yesterday. 82 our high with sunshine in the forecast. 53 tonight with a clear sky. Partly cloudy tomorrow. Chance for thunderstorms in the afternoon. High tomorrow 86. And Wednesday, considerable cloudiness in the forecast with a high 88. Thursday, morning showers hot. Highs in the mid-90s. From the NKFloors.com Weather Center, Richard

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1: Shoe buddy. Anybody else got a case of the shoe buddies this morning?
2: Shoe buddy.
1: The number's 540-899-1015 or 800-685-1015. Fletcher Home Hotlines, Jeremy and Ted here. Shoo, buddy. That's what I said to myself this weekend when I was scrolling online and I saw something that happened at a local pool.
2: Uh-huh.
1: I'm not going to say where because I don't think that's right, but it was in the area.
2: Okay.
1: In Virginia.
2: Okay.
1: And, you know...
2: Virginia, right, okay.
1: And I'm scrolling and I see the such and such pool is closed for the remainder of the day due to an incident in the water.
2: Well, that stuff happens.
1: And I thought to myself, what was that? That was Saturday. So that was June 6th. I thought, it is June 6th. And we are already having to... My first thought was, Ted, seriously?
2: Now, why would my name have to come up with this?
1: Because that's the first person I thought of. Shutting down pools. The pool's been open for 1 week.
2: And not even that.
1: And now we're having incidents.
2: Yeah, it rained that first weekend.
1: Yeah, so the first weekend didn't even count. It was null and void. Mm-hmm. So the first full weekend that the pool's open... Really? This is how the summer's gonna go?
2: I wasn't near a pool this weekend. Innocent.
1: That's something that somebody that was near a pool would say this weekend.
2: Innocent, I was not near a pool. I was near water, but I was not near a pool.
1: Mm-hmm.
2: I was kayaking this weekend.
1: He's already got his alibi, right? I was kayaking. That's where I was.
2: The Nye Reservoir.
1: See, and this is how you know it's an alibi. Because of how detailed it is. See how he's offering up all these... I was kayaking, Nye River Reservoir. It was 4:32.
2: About 2:30 on Saturday afternoon.
1: Yeah.
2: Yep. I've got it all set up.
1: Okay.
2: I signed in, signed out.
1: I'm going to need to see proof of that. Nick says, I saw a disturbing image on Facebook yesterday. It was Ted's hobbit feet in Crocs. So he's saying you have hobbit feet.
2: He did say that. Yeah. No, I did post a picture. I was at an establishment getting food, and I looked down and saw my feet and the Crocs, and I was proud. I was proud.
1: Don't let Nick bring you down, man.
2: I'm not going to let Nick bring me down. No.
1: By the way, all that chili talk we had a few minutes ago.
2: Yeah.
1: I had to go heat some up, man. I've already had chili. It's 5:45 in the morning. I've had a bowl of chili already. So
2: there's no judgment here. There's none. No.
1: Mm-mm. It was delicious. And I felt bad for bringing it in the studio because it kind of makes the whole studio smell like chili. But then I thought, well, what else am I supposed to do? You got to do things quick around here.
2: You don't have time. You're not just, you don't have a job like Nick where you can just...
1: lollygag.
2: Right, exactly.
1: Lollygaggers, a bunch of lollygaggers.
2: So, no, you're not. There's no judgment by me on
1: Thank
2: this.
1: Thank you, man. Thank you.
2: I'm with you.
1: By the way, Charles is at the hospital now with his lovely wife as she has a procedure at Spotsy Regional.
2: Okay.
1: And they're listening to us on the app at Spotsy Regional.
2: Oh, so, hey.
1: Thanks for taking us inside.
2: Yeah.
1: I'm surprised they allowed this kind of behavior in there.
2: Yeah, at some point someone's going to go,
1: can you turn that off?
2: It's upsetting.
1: It is.
2: Upsetting the staff.
1: Shout out to my friends at Spotsy Regional.
2: Yeah.
1: Actually, I have no friends at Spotsy Regional, but shout out to the staff there.
2: Yeah.
1: That's where my boy was born. So
2: sure.
1: Spent a couple days there getting to know people, having a good mm-hmm. time. And what else are you going to do as a new dad? You walk around and the hospital room gets crowded with people and you're just like, well, I got to get out of here. So you go for little walks and you get coffee and you chat it up with people.
2: Yep.
1: You have a good time. So good morning to those at Spotsy Regional. Lewis is here. Anna's checking in from...
2: Oh, King George!
1: If Ted has an alibi, I'll be a witness. It was Ted. See, there you go. A little incident.

0: the pool.
1: Should have known. For a moment, I thought that Anna was going to stand by me, but that didn't last long, did it?
2: Do you remember, did your parents ever tell you when you were a kid that if you peed in the pool, there was going to be like a little ring that went around you or whatever, like the water was going to?
1: No.
2: Man, they told me that so many times, dude, as a kid. Get out of the pool to go pee, because if you do it in the pool, there will be a blue ring. It'll appear because of the chemical, chemical they put in the pool.
1: Yeah.
2: And then one day, I'm not going to say how.
1: Oh, my.
2: But I found out that wasn't quite true.
1: So, this could have been you.
2: I was in North Carolina this weekend.
1: Oh, right? Yeah, there we go. Well, that's the kind of alibi.
2: I've got pictures to prove it, man. I got pictures to prove it. But you, on the other hand.
1: I was at the Nye Reservoir.
2: Let me just say this. If Ted gets in the pool and you see him kind of... see him kind of rear back and just go, it's not because it's just refreshing.
1: Now, why would you even put that into people's minds? Between Nick and Anna and others here, they just will.
2: Ted's going to show up at the community pool and everybody, honey, get your stuff. Come on.
1: Let's go. Day's over. But we just got here. No.
2: Just get up. Just go. Don't make eye contact. There he is. What a nice day for a swim, huh?
1: Wow.
2: Oh, maybe that what? Bridget's checking in. She says it was she was at a pool. And they were closed yesterday because of I think that might have been. Maybe it was yesterday, not Saturday. So where were you yesterday? This changes the narrative, man. Because
1: I was home. I was home. I was home.
2: Libby's in the B101.5 Time Saver Traffic Center. Good morning.
3: Thanks, Jeremy. Sun's up. It's almost over the tree line to get ready for a bright, slow ride. Manassas travelers, you already know if you're coming east on I-66. But locally, 95's okay. Coming north, it's building up through Stafford. You need about 12 minutes for the 8 miles between Dumfries and Gordon. Your heaviest is you're trying to get over the Occoquan. Northbound 395 is filling in somewhat, just coming across the 14th Street Bridge. 66 delays coming out of Manassas as you're approaching Sully Road. Arlington, Columbia Pike closed both sides between Taylor Street and Wakefield Street. George Mason Drive is your really only alternate option. I'm Libby Kay from the B101.5 Time Saver Traffic Center.
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1: Yeah, let's go, baby. DJ V checking in from the mighty, mighty Colonial Beach this morning. What's up, DJ V? Raymond is here. Congrats to the Game Changers, Ted, of course. Absolutely, man. X from Fredericksburg. Hi-ho, hi-ho. Off to the gym we go. Let's get it, baby. You know, they say 90 minutes of strength training per week cuts your risk of death down by, I don't know, some percentage or something. But in other words, you need to be lifting stuff, Ted. So I don't know what you're doing later today, but you need to go lift something.
2: Okay.
1: Serious.
2: Okay.
1: It's good for you.
2: Okay.
1: You want to go to the gym with me today?
2: No.
1: See? And that's the thing. You're not open-minded.
2: Yeah, I'm not. No.
1: You don't want
2: to
1: do it?
2: No. Maybe I'll go to the pool today.
1: Oh, yeah. Go to the pool. I'm sure everybody there will love that. Cat with a Mat is here. We've got Santana checking in. Santana's on vacation, by the way. So that's good.
2: But Santana's still checked in.
1: Yeah. That's okay. Oh, and it's Santana's birthday.
2: Santana, it's your birthday.
1: All right, you ready? Happy birthday,
2: birthday to you. Happy birthday to you. Happy birthday to you, Santana. Happy birthday to you. How about that? But she checked in on her birthday.
1: Love that.
2: See, that's Santana, though. All class.
1: And she's grateful. Hashtag grateful.
2: Yeah.
1: Love
2: that's
1: that.
2: Great, Santana.
1: Valerie's here. She's got 5 days left of school in Prince William County. That's nice.
2: Oh, so this might be this will be the last week of Val Day.
1: It will be.
2: Till the fall. Yeah. Okay.
1: Daryl's here. Nurse Rachel's checking in from
2: King George.
1: Yep. Have a great day. Mary's here. Good morning. Schedule's a little bit different, but already at work. Have a great day. Tam Bam in Lake Caroline is here.
2: Did Tam Bam get... Wednesday.
1: She's got results coming Wednesday.
2: Okay, yep. Tam Bam. Yeah. We're thinking of you, ma'am.
1: Yep. Keep us updated there. Michelle and Thornburg is here. Naldo is checking in. We got Awesome Susan and Mike from Orange. Circus Peanut Robin is here. Good morning. Tim and Janet. Millette, Mayor Sassy, Ronnie, and Donna T. All checking in. We've got, let's see, Thumbin of the Timbers, QC Mark.
2: Thumbin's team won the... won a gold medal at the Special Olympics.
1: How about that? That's awesome.
2: Yeah, the Spotsylvania Nationals.
1: And he's also saying good morning to award-winning Ted Schubel. So there you go. Ted Schubel winning the Media Award, Game Changers Media Award at the Special Olympics in Richmond over the weekend. So he doesn't want to talk about
2: it. We don't really have to talk about it anymore.
1: We have to.
2: We don't have to talk about it anymore. Thank you.
1: Big award. See, and this is the thing.
2: See, now let's just stop.
1: Now it is not just Ted Schubel. It is award winning.
2: No, it's Ted not. Schubel. Let's not. Let's so, no.
1: No, we have to attach.
2: No, we don't have to do that.
1: To the show.
2: No,
1: we need
2: don't.
1: More credibility. Thank you.
2: No,
1: for that.
2: We don't need that. Award winning. No,
1: it's the Jeremy Gray Show featuring award winner Ted Schubel.
2: No, we don't want to keep talking about this.
1: I love that.
2: Stop it.
1: Makes me sound a lot cooler. Thank you. What is this? Oh, Guy's checking in. Time for the daily trip up to Lancaster. I think Guy drives. I think he's a truck driver. And
2: that's a trip.
1: Yeah, it is, man. Hey, give me a whoopie pie while you're there, buddy, and some homemade root beer. They make it right there in the barn. Just saying. You ever been to Lancaster?
2: Yeah, yeah.
1: Amish country?
2: Mm-hmm.
1: Good times,
2: it
1: man.
2: It is. It's good,
1: we took
2: good
1: a
2: place.
1: Carriage ride, and they pulled us up to some random barn. And I was like, "What? Why are we stopping here?"
2: Right.
1: And these folks came out. They were like, "Hey." And we were like, "Hey." And they were like, "You want some whoopie pies?" And I'm like, "I don't know what that is, but sure."
2: They're delicious.
1: And I didn't know at the time. I was like, all right, I don't know what whoopie means in the instance of a pie, but and then they brought out some root beer, and I guess they just made that. Just they were just squeezing roots up in there or whatever, you know.
2: We did the same thing where we pull in because they said that, you know, it was the same kind of thing, like homemade root beer. So we pull in and the people are sitting. I thought it was like a stand. And they said, "No, just go in the refrigerator's down in the basement. Just go in the house and go and get it."
1: You went in the house?
2: We did. We walked out. And all of a sudden, I'm thinking, I could be just walking into a trap here.
1: Yeah, you didn't take any electronics with you, did you?
2: No. They okay. just... They
1: what? I'm just so saying it. You got to be careful. You're in their territory.
2: Right.
1: You got to leave the phones outside, man.
2: So went in and got it, took it out of the refrigerator, went out, paid for it. But I thought that was kind of, I always thought it would be on a stand here. It was like, just go on inside, just go on inside, downstairs. Inside, yeah. There's
1: Jebediah fridge. Will get it for you.
2: Right. Yes. That's exactly it.
1: Oh, man.
2: That's a great line.
1: So you got to go in an Amish person's house?
2: Uh-huh, I did.
1: Dude, I'm jealous.
2: The whole time I kept thinking, this doesn't seem right. This just, I need to say no. Could somebody just go, could somebody go get it, please?
1: Yeah, it kind of doesn't seem right, but they're pretty chill people.
2: Totally, yeah.
1: And the root beer is delicious.
2: It is, yeah.
1: There's nothing, once you've had like original homemade root beer, you can't go back.
2: Right, you're right.
1: They get that real sassafras, mm-hmm. you know what I mean, or whatever they use to make root beer or whatever.
2: Green.
1: By the way, you won't hear any Amish complain about gas prices. I'll tell you that right now.
2: Not a bit. Nope.
1: They got old Stewball out there pulling the carriage.
2: You know what I'm saying? Price on hay, but but you're right.
1: Bobby's checking in from Fredericksburg. That's Barback, Bobby.
2: Bobby.
1: Gabby in Stafford, good morning to you. Let's see. Oh yeah, just somebody's reminding us to go over pet safety in the heat, stuff like that.
2: Later in the week, that's gonna be a thing.
1: Don't leave them in the cars, stuff like that. Don't take Ted Schubel to the pool.
2: Yep. I can't believe you attached that to me.
1: I'm sorry, not really. Computer Mike is here. Pamela's checking in. We've got Eric is checking in, and Lewis says, award-winning pool. Oh, I can't say that. I didn't say he did that. I just said he was in the pool, and he went,
2: I wasn't in the pool.
1: Now, you can take from that what you want, but I'm just telling you,
2: I was not in a pool this
1: weekend. I'm not accusing you of anything. I want you to know that.
2: I'm not
1: accusing you. I'm just saying, that's all I'm saying. That's it. I think you were just refreshed. That's all I think. I think you just like a good midday swim. That's all it is.
2: Yep.
1: Come with us to the 6 o'clock hour. We're going onward. Got a lot to do. High-low jackpot. First chance to take a guess, 7:20 this morning.
2: Okay, yeah. Back at that.
1: Yes, sir. Get ready. Captain Shane, good morning, buddy. I see you. Libby's in the B101.5 Time Saver Traffic Center.
3: Jimmy, last week, the Stafford Bridge Replacement Project did not get underway on Rock Hill Church Road. I still don't know that we've started yet, but they were hoping to get started today, so I'll keep looking.

0: Republican. Stafford is delayed on 95 northbound already between Aquia and Garrisonville. It's getting real bright. You were slow trying to get over the Occoquan on the 8 miles just between Dumfries and Gordon's, up to 15 minutes already, full and slow. Delayed somewhat trying to get on toward 395. That's bunched up over the 14th Street Bridge. Eastbound I-66 travelers, get your sunglasses. I'm Libby K from the B101.5 Time Saver Traffic Center.
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2: Yeah, so I just found out that flamethrowers are perfectly legal in 48 of the 50 states. So pest control around my house is about to take on a whole different meaning. We got it's a whole different ballgame.
3: What kind of pests are you dealing with?
2: No, like spiders.
3: Oh, okay.
2: Essentially.
3: Okay.
2: You know what I mean? So
3: you don't think a flamethrower might be a bit much?
2: Well, it's just

0: got to do.
1: Yeah.
0: She says she uses it to kill off her weeds.
1: That's interesting.
0: I'm here for it.
1: Yeah.
0: She says, okay, all right, I'm going to look. Send me a picture of yours, though. Thanks. Libby's in the B101.5 Time Saver Traffic Center. Good morning.
2: Thank you, Jeremy. 95 northbound is busy in Stafford and delayed between Aquia and Garrisonville. Early build, early daylight. We've got some pockets of sunshine over the tree line already as you're coming up toward Quantico. You'll delay trying to get over the Occoquan. You'll need about 20 minutes between Dale Boulevard and the Beltway. Rio Bright northbound 395, you're getting jammed up coming off of I-95 trying to get up toward King Street. Eastbound I-66, Sunglare delay in volume, of course, building between Manassas and Centerville. Arlington police incident has Columbia Pike still closed right between Taylor and Wakefield Street. George Mason drives your best bet here to get over a four-mile run. I'm Libby Kay from the B101.5 Time Saver Traffic Center.
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1: All right, here we go. Good morning. 621, what's happening? Jeremy and Ted here. Appreciate you hanging out. Hope you had a fantastic weekend. Can a state-supported bus line convince Virginians to leave their cars behind? What do you think about that? I don't know if you heard about this. For the first time, Virginians can now travel from Virginia Beach to Harrisonburg without a car. Did you hear about this?
2: No.
1: So this is a brand new transportation option, and it is the Virginia Breeze is the name of the bus. Virginia Breeze bus line.
2: Never heard of it.
1: And what is... it's going to connect 10 cities and 5 counties. So you can go all the way from Harrisonburg to Virginia Beach.
2: Okay.
1: You can go from Virginia Beach to Harrisonburg.
2: And I haven't heard it, because that's you're dealing with the

0: western part of the state.
1: And eastern.
0: Yeah.
1: And
0: yeah,
1: central.
0: Because
1: it goes through.
0: Where's it going?
1: It goes, let's see here. It's going to connect 10 cities.
0: What's the line look like?
1: No, but see, and this is why it's a big deal, because typically the routes only round south, only ran south to north.
0: It is dealing. Okay, Richmond. Okay, I didn't. I thought it was just dealing with the, you know.
1: No, so it does go. It says the new line is going to leave Daly from the Virginia Beach Convention Center at 6:30 a.m. and it includes stops in Newport News, New Kent, and Richmond's Main Street station.
0: Okay.
1: Then after a stop in Charlottesville, there's a stop in Stanton before the bus reaches the final destination. And that would be the Goodwin Transit Center on the James Madison University campus. So this could be an even more affordable way for people like college students that are traveling between universities without a car. Families maybe, moving between Hampton Roads and Central Virginia.
0: Yeah.
1: And it's not that expensive either. Current range is $15 to $60.
0: Okay.
1: And the trip from one end to the other is just over 6 hours. Now, I'm not big on buses. I'm just not. Never have been.
0: Right.
1: But if you're looking for an affordable option to get from one side of the state to the other.
0: Yeah, that's something new. No, I had not heard of this. Virginia Breeze.
1: Virginia Breeze, yeah. Looks like a pretty good option, man. And, I mean, I've driven to Virginia Beach before. I don't know about you. Not the most fun drive.
0: Now that this, and especially when you're going from from Williamsburg, it's just such a long.
1: It is.
0: It's just a long. It's just a lot. It's there can be delays, and it's just, you know, two lanes.
1: And having somebody else do it just seems like a better option.
0: Yeah.
1: Where you can just relax
0: and listen
1: to music or whatever. But yeah, it gets frustrating. That's part of the reason why I don't go to Virginia. If I'm traveling in the state of Virginia, I'm typically going west. That is typically my route. I'm more likely to head to a place like Harrisonburg, Charlottesville, Stanton, so on and so forth, than somewhere like Virginia Beach, just because...
0: Yeah, because you get through the Williamsburg area, and then once you start getting to the outskirts, when you get to Hampton Roads,
1: right?
0: When you're dealing with, you know, the tunnels, and it's just it can be slow.
1: And let's not forget, man, the beauty is just so abundant in the western part of the state.
0: Oh,
1: not
0: yeah.
1: that there isn't beauty in the eastern part, because there is, but when you go west. You start making your way out there, and you can go check out the Natural Bridge, and you can check out Monticello, and you can see the Shenandoah Valley.
0: Yep, oh, definitely.
1: Luray Cavern. I mean, just the list goes on and on. And by the way, it's Stanton, not Staunton.
0: Yeah, don't let that use, you know, throw you.
1: Would you... I have had so many discussions that have escalated into arguments over the name of that town. I'm like... It is Stanton.
0: It is Stanton.
1: I understand. It looks like Staunton.
0: Yeah.
1: I get that totally.
0: Yep.
1: And so Sophia Street in Fredericksburg looks like Sophia, but it's Sophia.
0: Sophia.
1: Everybody knows this.
0: Mm-hmm.
1: Unless you don't know this, but now you know this.
0: Falmouth is Falmouth.
1: Falmouth, not Falmouth.
0: Or Falmouth.
1: Falmouth. Craziness. Absolute. It's Stanton. It's Stanton. AJ says it all the time. We went to Staunton over the weekend. How many times?
0: She said that? She's from Virginia. She grew up here.
1: I know.
0: We didn't grow up here.
1: Ridiculous. And I love Stanton. I think it's a beautiful town.
0: It is a nice little town. It is.
1: But don't be blasphemous.
0: No, say it right.
1: Say it right.
0: Say it, please.
1: You get me all mad.
0: I have never heard her say that. I'd have to say, excuse me?
1: Yeah, excuse me.
0: What have you done?
1: Moral of the story, you can now go from one side of the state to the
0: other
1: on a bus.
0: Yeah, that's interesting. I had not heard that.
1: So, yeah. Libby's in the B101.5 Time Saver Traffic Center. She's checking on the roads. Good morning. What's up?
2: Oh, Jeremy, it's a slow ride. We're getting brighter, too. Watch eastbound side of Planka as you're coming over toward I-95. You're driving right into that early sunshine. Northbound side of I-95, Stafford jams. A quiet Garrisonville. You'll also get pretty crawly trying to get out of Dale City. About a mile after Dale Boulevard as well, you'll jam. You'll need 20 minutes just for the 8 miles between Dumfries and Gordon. You got delays trying to get up onto the Beltway, too. Northbound 395. So looking about a 15, 16-minute travel time just for that 8 miles between 95 and the 14th Street Bridge. Ooh, as you're coming off I-95, you're driving into that bright early sunshine. Eastbound I-66, struggle getting out of Manassas through Centerville. Building past Route 50 now, too. I'm Libby K from the B101.5 Time Saver Traffic Center.
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6: Our temperature's about 10 degrees cooler compared to yesterday. 82 our high with sunshine in the forecast. 53 tonight with a clear sky. Partly cloudy tomorrow, chance for thunderstorms in the afternoon, high tomorrow 86, and Wednesday, considerable cloudiness in the forecast with a high 88, Thursday morning showers hot, highs in the mid-90s. From the NKFloors.com Weather Center, Richard DeWetting at the Weather Channel.

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1: All right, here we go. Take me out to the ball game, baby. Coming up at 7:40 this morning, we're going to play Know the Show. Well, no, hold on a second. Now that Ted Schubel's in here, let me just say this. At 7:40 this morning, we're going to play
2: Know the Show.
1: Yep, there we go. It's a simple contest. We ask you a question about the show, something that was said, something that was done. You call in, you answer it correctly, you win. Easy as that. And we got tickets to go see the Fred Nats. Ted, give me that crack of the bat baseball sound effect of yours. Oh, yeah. That was good. It's, man, I tell you, just like being there.
3: Just like seeing, you know, E.Y. Willis send one out. By the way, he's no longer in Fredericksburg.
1: Oh, no, he got called up?
3: Promoted to High A Wilmington.
1: High A. Okay, and this kid is still like, what, 17, 18?
3: Yeah, he's really young, but he's going to be a player. But someday when he's doing his thing in Major League Baseball, we'll be able to say former Fred Nat.
1: That's right. We saw him back when. Yeah, back when he was
3: spent
1: a Fred Nat.
3: He ended last season here and has played longer, I think, than a lot of us thought. I had heard last week that the Nationals were going to move him up as soon as the Fred Nats clinched the first half championship.
1: Okay.
3: They did that yesterday, and he got called up to Wilmington.
1: And that's one of the coolest things about minor league baseball, man, and going to check out the Fredericksburg Nationals, is that you're seeing some of these players that are going to be future
3: stars.
1: Major leaguers, yeah, and big stars and stuff like that. And you've seen that with James Wood.
3: Just to say, James Wood's a great example.
1: He used to play for the Fred Nats. Yeah. Now he's doing big things with the big club in D.C. So, I mean, it's really an opportunity to see those

0: guys play?
1: Brady House.
0: Brady House. Oh, man.
1: Yeah.
0: What's the other guy's name that got called up that played for LSU?
1: Oh, Dylan Cruz.
0: Dylan Cruz, yeah.
1: He's having some troubles.
0: Is he? But he's still up? He's still with the big team?
1: He's back. He started the season in the minors. Okay. But he's back. But yeah, he's another example. When they drafted him right out of LSU, and he came right to Fredericksburg.
0: Yep.
1: And started playing.
0: The big stars, when they get drafted by the Nats, mm-hmm. they start out right here.

0: the Nats. Mm-hmm. They start out right here in Fredericksburg.
1: You see them,
0: in
1: most cases, it is. So. It's a great thing to be able to see that.
0: It is, and it's a great time for the family to get out there and have some fun.
1: Oh, yeah.
0: Ballpark. So
1: yeah,
0: just keep that in mind. 7:40, know the show. Fred Nats tickets, we got them. Libby's in the B101.5 Time Saver Traffic Center.
2: DC commuters heading north out of Fredericksburg, get ready for a tough ride. We've got delays already between Aquia and Garrisonville. You're jamming up, though, trying to get from Dumfries. Mile marker 155, I have reports of a crash. I saw the crews trying to get there. There looks like there's sun glare delay here. I can't actually see the crash scene. But if you're in the express lanes, you'll be okay. They're definitely in better shape. It's going to be about 40 minutes, it looks like now, for the 14 miles between Dumfries and the Beltway. Northbound 395, you're driving under some pretty bright conditions. You got 16 minutes still for the 8 miles between 95 and the 14th Street Bridge. Arlington's police activity continues. Columbia Pike shut down both sides between Taylor and Wakefield Street. George Mason Drive, your only option to get over 4 mile run. I'm Libby Kay from the B101.5 Time Saver Traffic Center.
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1: All right, good morning. How would you like some extra money in your pocket? I don't think anybody's ever just been like, nah, I'm good, man. I appreciate it, but a little extra, no thanks. I'm good on that. I feel like we could all use a little extra money in our pocket, and that's why we're doing the high-low jackpot. And this is one of the easiest ways you could ever put money in your pocket, because we have a jackpot. There's a certain amount in the jackpot, mm-hmm. and your job every weekday at 7:20, 12:20, and 4:20 is to be caller 10 and just take a guess.
2: Yeah. Mm-hmm.
1: Take a guess at how much is in the jackpot. If you get it exactly right, down to the penny, you win. The money's yours. You take it home. You do what you want with it. If you get it wrong, we'll tell you. We'll be like,
2: yeah, kind of.
1: Sorry, you're wrong. And then we'll tell you if you're too high, you're too low.
2: So yeah, you later on, or someone else is able to guess and hone that number down.
1: Exactly. And so there is a little strategy to it.
2: Mm-hmm.
1: You want to listen to the other guesses and figure out if they were too high or too low. I've had people send text messages here on the Fletcher Home Hotlines of math they've been doing. It's very simple math, but they've been doing math and narrowing down the dollar amount.

0: on sticky notes, almost like they're just doing like this major investigation. They've got all these notes written down.
1: Mm-hmm.
0: And sometimes that's what it takes. How bad do you want it? How bad do you want it? Your first opportunity this week to take a guess is coming up at 7:20 this morning, just around the corner. So make sure you're there for that, here for that. And also don't forget there's a bonus play. Every single day we throw in an extra bonus play. And that's going to happen between 7 a.m. and 7 p.m. But you need the B101.5 mobile app to know when that's going to happen. Mm-hmm. Don't worry, that's free. 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So the more you listen, the better your chances to win, all that stuff. So congratulations again to Mark Z, or was it Michael? Was it Mark or Michael? I think it was Michael, for winning the first jackpot. We're on the second one now, making our way through it. And good luck to you. 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
2: Hello, Jeremy. All right, it's not good here this morning with a very bright and slow ride, 95 northbound, already pretty full between Courthouse and Garrisonville. You'll stack heavily, though, from Dumfries trying to get beyond mile marker 155.6. It's a left lane that's blocked here. I see two right lanes getting by. Maybe we briefly had the roadway stopped. Express lanes are okay. If you want to get in them at Garrisonville, get out at Gordon. It's going to cost like $15. I have reports now of a crash in the express lanes up after Backlick that may have several lanes blocked. I do see the express lanes jamming up pretty heavily. It's a bright, slow ride this morning. Again, patience, extra travel time is definitely going to be required for DC commuters. I'm Libby K from the B101.5 Time Saver Traffic Center.
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0: right, here we go. Good morning. Hope you had a great weekend. It was free fishing weekend. Anybody do any fishing?
1: Nope.
0: Wow.
1: Did you?
0: Opportunity wasted. I wasn't in Virginia this weekend. I was out of town. So
2: that's on you.
3: Why
2: would you leave?
0: It was a simple question.
2: Fishing weekend.
1: Why you should have stayed.
2: Right. Why would you leave?
1: I know. It's like the one weekend.
2: Right.
1: You should stay.
2: And you're gone.
1: And now you left.
2: Yeah.
1: Maybe we would have all gone with you. Right. If we would have gone fishing with you.
2: Dang. Maybe we plan a little bit better.
1: Yeah, next year.
2: Yep.
0: Yeah. I don't know.
2: Just saying.
1: Yeah, I mean. That you let us down.
0: No, you're right. Next year, I'll plan better.
2: Yeah.
1: Yeah.
0: Make sure that we can.
1: Maybe you wrangle us to all go fishing together.
2: Go fishing together.
0: Yeah.
2: Yeah. With our poles.
0: I can't get Ted to get a hot dog with me. I'm sure he'll load up the car and go fishing with me. Sure he'll do that.
2: Just waiting for the invitation.
0: Oh, sure. Yeah.
1: Look, sometimes you have to be the person that is like, hey, do you want to do this?
0: Yeah. No, I'm nervous.
2: Uh-huh. Yeah.
0: I'm nervous.
1: Don't worry. He'll say yes.
0: I don't know. I don't know how to act around him. He won an award this weekend, so I don't know how.
1: What?
0: He'll tell you about that.
2: No, he won't.
0: Ted Schubel is here with three things you need to know. Good morning.
2: Morning, Jeremy. Caroline County has increased water restrictions. Here are a few things to know that you need to know in Caroline. Lawn watering and use of automatic sprinkler systems prohibited. Vehicle washing limited to essential hand washing with a bucket. A new mural going up in downtown Fredericksburg. Artist Bill Harris has been commissioned to put a mural on the Gorick's building facing Sophia Street. One of the mural's most interesting features is it will have markers showing the heights of several historic Fredericksburg floods. Over 1,200 athletes, 5 sports, 2 days. Special Olympics Virginia Summer Games in Richmond featured competition and lots of fellowship between athletes and families this weekend. Details, B1015.com or check our Facebook page.
0: Thank you, sir. And a big congratulations to Ted for winning the... I know he hates talking about it, but I got to mention.
1: I want
0: to
1: know. I don't know about this.
0: He won the Game Changers Media Award at the Special Olympics. This meeting this weekend in Richmond. So
1: that's huge. That's great.
2: Thank you.
0: I'm hoping this will.
1: Yay.
0: I'm hoping this will increase his chances of being inducted into the Radio Hall of Fame next time around.
1: Yes,
2: it will not.
1: Yes,
2: so. It will not. It will not.
1: But that's really cool.
2: It was very. It's

0: It's great working with them.
1: See how humble he is, too. Mm-hmm. Love the humility. I love it. Your first chance to take a guess at the high-low jackpot is just around the corner, so hang tight. Libby's in the B101.5 Time Saver Traffic Center.
2: Real quick, Jeremy, southbound side of I-95 coming down toward Garrisonville, just past that exit ramp. Looks like a crash to me on the right shoulder. Northbound side of I-95 is bright coming up through Stafford. You are delayed a quiet at Garrisonville. Major crawl, though, from Triangle, trying to get up, passing just before Dale City, mile marker 155.6. It's a left lane that's still blocked, but even traffic just north of the crash scene seems to be going super slowly. You will delay, of course, more so, again, as you're trying to get over the Occoquan. We got bright sunshine. The express lanes, or not your better bet. It looks like there is a crash out right before the Beltway with maybe one lane squeezing by. DC volume continues to build under some very bright sunshine. We're slow this morning. I'm Libby Kay from the B101.5 Time Saver Traffic Center.

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1: B101.5, good morning. Who is this?
2: This is Mary Kay.
1: Mary Kay, good morning, good morning. You have a good weekend?
2: Good morning. I did. It was great. It was a beautiful weekend.
1: Yes.
2: How about you?
1: I had a great weekend, and we could really start this week off nicely for you if we could put some money in your pocket, huh?
2: It would be great.
1: Yeah. Where are you calling from?
2: I am calling from Fredericksburg.
1: All right, cool.
2: Central Park.
1: Oh, yes. Okay, wonderful. Have you been keeping up with the guesses?
2: Yes.
1: I sure hope so, because some people call in and they're like, no, and I'm like, I don't even know what you're doing.
2: Yeah, that makes it very difficult. Oh, sorry, hold on.
1: All right, Mary Kay. Hey, listen, whenever you're ready, you give us your best guess, and we'll see if we'll see where we're at. Yeah, that's what I was trying to say. All right, go ahead.
2: All right, we're ready. I think I'm ready. 1187.56.
1: All right, that is $1,187.56. That is our guess, yeah?
2: That is the guess for Monday morning.
1: All right, Mary Kay, let's see if we can hook it up for you. Here we go.
0: Your guess is
3: too high.
4: Too high.
1: Mary Kay, you got to bring it down, baby.
2: Well, we're lowering it, that's for sure. All right, thank you so much. Have a great week.
1: Hey, you too, my dear. Take care.
2: Thanks. Bye-bye.
4: Bye.
1: Man, oh, man.
4: Man.
1: One of these days, you know?
4: Yep.
1: One of these days, somebody's going to get it.
4: And it's going to be an exciting day.
1: I hope so, man. I really, really do. I really do. I sent some... By the way, your next opportunity to take a guess is coming up at 12:20 today. And there's going to be a bonus play, too. So you better have that app downloaded if you want to know when the bonus play is going to happen.
4: Yep.
1: If you don't have the app downloaded, you better have a friend that has the app downloaded so they can tell you when the bonus play is going to happen.
4: Ooh.
1: That's important. Just...

0: just a little bit important. I don't know if you heard the news over the weekend. I saw this and I was like, huh. That was my reaction. I said, huh.
1: Huh.
0: Huh. Say it, Ted.
1: Wow.
2: That didn't come out right.
3: That, not, that was not what I meant.
1: Maybe a little, huh.
0: Yeah.
3: Huh.
0: Nah, man. I need to.
3: Yeah, I don't think I like that. Yeah, especially mine.
0: It's it was the news that supposedly Taylor Swift and Travis Kelce are getting married at Madison Square Garden.
3: I thought that was kind of cool.
1: Yeah, I think that's cool. Oh, I agree with Ted.
3: I'm totally into that.
1: Why did you home that?
3: Yeah.
0: Because I think that's silly.
1: How many people does Madison Square Garden seat?
0: Like 18,000?
3: Yeah, I'd say that's probably about right.
0: I mean, they're only inviting 1,000 people. So
1: it seats 22,000.
0: So here's the thing.
3: And they build themselves as the most famous arena in the world.
0: True.
3: So,
0: and arguably the most famous couple in the world.
3: Right.
1: Do you think that, so would you say how many did they invite?
0: 1,000.
1: It wouldn't surprise me if she did some kind of, because she's all about her fans. And I know it's like a private ceremony, but she's also not super, super private. If she did like a lottery for her fans to be able to attend. Because to have it in an arena where you can seat 22,000 people, I think she's going to have more people there. I don't think they'll sell tickets. I think they're going to do a lottery where people can come for free.
0: You think Taylor Swift on her big day is going to invite a bunch of randos to come in and peek at the...
1: I don't think they'll be randos. I think they're going to be part of her Swiftie crew. I think they're going to be part of that whole entire, like, you know, universe and experience and everything. I think it's going to be that type of thing.
0: What do you think about that?
3: I think she's right.
0: You think she's right? Mm-hmm. I think it's a decoy. I don't think she's getting married at Madison Square Garden.
1: Oh. Oh. I didn't look at it that way.
0: I think that's what she's saying she's going to do. And then she's going to be somewhere. Because think about this. You're worth $2 billion. She's a pretty romantic person. I don't see many women going, you know what? Let's get married in a sports arena. That, to me, something just seems off about that.
3: You could be right, too. Both of you make good points.
0: Out of all the places in this beautiful country of ours, in this beautiful world of ours, you're telling me she's swapping vows at Madison Square Garden?
1: Yeah, but I looked it up. She's performed there 8 times throughout her whole entire career. It sounds like this place might hold a special place for them.
0: What if they're in there doing the vows and the buzzer goes off?
3: I'm pretty sure that won't happen. But how about this idea? This is like a mixture of the two of
1: Ted's
3: yours.
1: Backyard. No.
0: Not a bad idea.
3: No, where they do what AJ said, and everyone goes there thinking that it's going to be there, and they're somewhere else.
0: There it is.
1: Oh, and they have
3: and
1: a screen.
3: They're watching. Yeah, they're watching it on the screen. At Madison Square Garden.
0: I tend to think it's
3: kind of a mixture of both, because both of you make great points.
0: I think they're both good points, too, to be honest with you. I just don't think she's openly going to be like, this is where we're getting married, you know, and that leaves room for security issues and things of that matter. Now, you could also argue that if they're having it at Madison Square Garden, they're probably going to have security measures that equal that of her concert. It's going to be that much.
3: Oh, yeah.
0: But, I mean, think of all the places you could get married, man. Yeah, like her house in Rhode Island or whatever, or some special place in Rhode Island. She could go to Biltmore and Asheville, North Carolina. They can get married anywhere they want to.
1: But Kurt brings up a good point, live stream. And Madison Square Garden is set up for like really good, like audio, visual, like, you know what I mean? They're set up for that kind of live stream for her fans. Mm-hmm. So right. Maybe that's one of the reasons they picked Madison Square Garden.
0: Now, if you guys were super duper famous and ridiculously wealthy, would you want people to watch your wedding? Or would you just be like, I would rather have this be more of an intimate thing between friends and family and such? Or would you rather have a website where people could go and log in to see you do your thing?
1: I think because of the way that she loves her fans and her fans love her, and also Travis Kelce, she has always been, you know, she's always allowed them into her world If I were Taylor Swift, yes, I would. I would live stream. I would make them a whole part of it.
0: Are you gonna live stream
1: because
0: the honeymoon
1: too?
0: Because
1: they've been a part of her whole entire journey. I mean, she loves her fans. She credits them for basically getting her to where she is.
0: Yeah.
1: So she's never been one chaperone to go, I'm not gonna sign that. I'm not signing anything. I'm not taking pictures.
0: Right.
1: Allegedly.
0: I get what you're saying.
1: But I don't know.
0: Becky says, I agree with Jeremy. I thought it was fake from the moment it came out. Yeah, something about it. Something just doesn't seem right about it. I'll be honest with you.
1: We'll just see how it all rolls out then.
0: Yeah, it should be interesting. We'll see. We'll see what happens. But as of now, supposedly getting married at Madison Square Garden. You can probably get married at the Fredericksburg National Stadium if you wanted to. If that's something you wanted to do. We can't necessarily help you out with that. But we do have tickets to a Fred Nats game if you want them coming up with Know the Show. That's right around the corner, so hang tight, okay? Libby's in the B101.5 Time Saver Traffic Center. 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
4: Jeremy, I got a 45-minute estimate travel time, 95 northbound between Centerport Parkway and Gordon. You've got heavy delays north of Triangle, trying to get up past mile marker 155.6, so just before Dale City. It's the left lane that's been blocked here. The express lanes may help you in this stretch, but they're not going to help you north of the Occoquan. We got a crash before the Beltway. I see the vehicles on the angled lines right before the decision point for the outer loop, 395, and then the inner loop. Northbound 395 is bright and slow. You're looking at a good 20-minute travel time still for the 8 miles, 95 to the 14th Street Bridge. I'm Libby Kay from the B101.5 Time Saver Traffic Center.
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4: Temperatures about 10 degrees cooler compared to yesterday. 82 our high with sunshine in the forecast. 53 tonight with a clear sky. Partly cloudy tomorrow. Chance for thunderstorms in the afternoon. High tomorrow 86. And Wednesday, considerable cloudiness in the forecast with a high 88. Thursday, morning showers hot. Highs in the mid-90s. From the NKFloors.com Weather Center, Richard.

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1: Yeah, baby. 7:42. Good morning. Good morning. We got tickets to go check out the Fredericksburg Nationals. If you'd like a pair, well, we'd like to give you a pair. I'm just saying. We're going to play a little contest here, and that contest is something we like to call
2: Know the Show.
1: Yeah, baby. How many times can I say that in a break? Yeah, baby.
3: Yeah, baby.
1: We're going to ask you a
4: question. How many times do you want to say it?
1: Yeah, baby.
3: Yeah, that's a better question.
4: What would I ask?
1: Yeah, baby.
4: Okay, forget
3: it. We don't have to say it in a different tone. We were fine with, yeah, baby.
4: Yeah.
1: Yeah, baby.
4: Yeah, now it's weird.
3: We just jumped over to creepy.
4: Yeah, we did.
1: You started it.
4: We did.
1: You encouraged it.
4: I know.
3: You did.
4: I do. I know.
3: Ted, that one's on you.
4: It is on me.
3: This time.
2: Yeah, baby.
3: Nope.
4: That's totally on me.
1: 540-899-1015 or 800-685-1015. The Fletcher Home Hotlines. Let's see if you know the show so you can get a pair of these tickets to see the Fred Nats.
3: All right, so Ginger was on the show Friday, and, you know, we were keeping that ice cream train rolling. We asked her, what is her favorite ice cream? And she said this.
1: Good old Ginger Walker.
3: Mm-hmm.
1: From the Give Back team, Coldwell Banker Elite.
3: Yep.
1: This is her favorite ice cream. If you remember this from Friday, this is your secret key to these Fredericksburg National tickets.
3: Mm-hmm.
1: Ted, give us the crack of the bat sound effect, please. Beautiful.
3: That's so good. I tried to do it the other day when you weren't in here.
4: Yeah.
3: I cannot do it.
4: Oh, wow.
3: I had to. Yeah.
1: One more time.
3: That's so...
4: Thank you.
3: Talented.
1: Yeah, baby.
4: Works for ping pong,
3: No wonder
4: too.
3: You got that award.
4: And tennis.
3: Oh, yeah, it does.
4: Tennis and ping pong.
1: All right, hit us up, and let's see if we can get you fixed up with these tickets here. So we're coming to your phone call. Hang tight. Libby's in the B101.5 Time Saver Traffic Center. Hey.
5: Thanks, Jeremy. Got a crash 95 southbound. It's on the right shoulder just past the Acquia ramp. Northbound side of I-95 is delayed coming past Courthouse up toward Garrisonville. Got major delays, though. We'll say really from Centerport Parkway up to the Beltway, you're looking at a solid hour. Now, you've got jam ups trying to get between Quantico and Dale City. Earlier crash here cleared to the right shshoulder. You've got heavy delays trying to get over the Occoquan. The express lanes are not the better option. They have a crash up before the Beltway that still blocks the left lane. Main line here crawling with bright sunshine too. You need about 20 minutes on northbound 395 just for the 8 miles between 95 and the 14th Street Bridge. Arlington, you're all open now from that police incident on Columbia Pike. It was shut down between Taylor and Wakefield Streets. I'm Libby Kay from the B101.5 Time Saver Traffic Center.
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0: B101.5. Good morning. What's your name?
1: Mike.
0: What's going on, Mike? Where are you calling from, buddy?
1: Mike from Summer Lake.
0: Summer Lake. Let's go, baby. I have no idea where Summer Lake is.
2: But it sounds lovely.
1: Yeah, it's summery.
2: Summery.
0: Is it lakey?
2: Hence the name, yeah. Summer Lake.
0: All right, well, my man, where the heck is it?
1: It's kind of out by Salem Church Road.
2: Okay.
0: I got you. Is it a neighborhood?
1: Yeah.
0: Oh, that's wild. Okay.
2: You sound like you want to stalk him. You need to...
0: No, I just...
2: rein it back in, Jeremy.
0: No, well maybe
2: and
0: I do.
2: And exactly what is your address and what does your house look like?
0: And... Yeah, and just out of curiosity, what's your social security number, Mike?
2: Yeah, and your first pet and your mother's maiden name.
1: My Visa number.
0: Yeah. All right, man. It's time to see if you...
2: Know the show.
0: I assume you're ready.
2: What is Ginger Walker's favorite ice cream?
1: Dark double chocolate.
0: There we go. Woo!

0: Mike in the Summery Lakey subdivision. Nice job, man. You got a pair of tickets to the Fredericksburg Nationals for knowing the show.
1: All right. And my favorite station is B101.5.
0: I love it. Don't even have to ask.
2: No, I know.
0: Appreciate you, Big Mike.
2: Mike.
0: Appreciate you, Big
2: Summer Mike. Lake. Is it Lakey?
0: Is it Lakey? I'm sorry. I just did not know. I don't know. I don't know my subdivisions.
2: I don't either. And I feel like there's so many that pop up now. Like back in the day, you had like 10 to know, and now there's like 500.
0: Yeah. Yeah. No, that was so true. And I just see, usually when I pass a subdivision, this is what comes out of my mouth. Oh, those houses are so close together, and they all look the same. That's what I say every time. That's what I say. Every time I pass a modern subdivision,
2: I
0: feel like that's one way that I know I'm getting older.
2: Because I usually go, I bet they have an HOA.
0: Oh, for sure.
2: That's mine.
0: For sure.
2: Yep. Crazy. Like, no. That's the one thing. I will never live in an HOA.
0: No?
2: Yeah. I know I don't want to sound like, I don't want people telling me what to do with my property, but I don't want people telling me what to do on my property.
0: There you go. AJ, that's your answer for Know the Show tomorrow. AJ says she will never live in an HOA.
2: Like, if I want to paint my house teal, I'm going to paint my house teal.
0: Amen.
2: You know what I mean?
0: I feel that.
2: Like, I'm paying for it, man.
0: Absolutely. And I'm sure if we wanted to, we could get some really wild HOA stories.
2: Oh, I've seen Instagram will push the HOA meeting videos every once in a while to me. These things are crazy. I know when my sister lived in an HOA, she would get letters about painting her mailbox. There's something else. If you leave your trash bins out after trash pickup has happened, like for a day, you get in trouble. Like there's a lot of things you can get in trouble for. One of my friends lived in one and she wanted to paint her door like a really pretty teal color. And they said you can only paint it colors that occur in nature. And they gave her like a list of colors she could paint her front door.
0: So basically like green and doo-doo brown?
2: Pretty much, yeah.
0: That's crazy.
2: I
0: would be in so much trouble. You have, it would be so bad.
2: Yeah.
0: It would be like, it would.
2: Mm-mm.
0: I saw this thing just a couple days ago, actually, where this lady, they were at an HOA meeting, and this lady said something about the workers. There were workers working in the neighborhood.
2: Okay.
0: And they were eating their lunch under the gazebo pavilion thingamajig.
2: Don't tell me she got mad at that.
0: Oh, yeah. She was furious. She was like, they do not need to be eating their lunch here. They do not live here. And I was like, lady, you need to get a life.
2: Is this really what we're concerned about?
0: Oh, it was brutal. Like
2: the workers were trying to get some shade while they ate lunch.
0: God forbid.
2: If anything, maybe you take them some lemonade. Like maybe you just be kind.
0: I don't think that happens in the HOA.
2: Do you think that having an HOA allows people a platform to complain more?
0: Yes, absolutely.
2: As opposed to helping and fixing things?
0: Absolutely.
2: Yeah.
0: People love to complain.
2: It's like a double-edged sword.
0: That's why what is the site, the Facebook or whatever?
2: Oh, I don't do it. No.
0: No, there's
2: the wall of shame?
0: No, it's a,
2: I don't like that.
0: No, it's like an app or a website people go to see what's going on around the neighborhood or whatever.
2: Oh, it's called Neighbors, I think. Isn't it called Neighbors?
0: Somebody help me out, man. I don't have one.
2: But there is, and they'll be like, a tree fell down the road.
0: Yeah.
2: And nobody has cleaned it up. So-and-so's dog is loose again. they narc out their neighbors, basically.
0: Yes, but what is the name of it? Anyway, AJ will never live in an HOA. That is the answer. There we go. Nextdoor app.
2: Nextdoor app,
0: Thank you. Whoever sent that, thank you so much. Nextdoor, there's another one.
2: I can't do it.
0: Yes, thank you.
2: I don't like to, I don't like to hear people complain a lot. Unless it's legitimate.
0: As much as I despise HOA stuff, I guarantee you this, I'd be at every HOA meeting just to see what goes down. Because I gotta see what
2: you'd be in the back rack row of popcorn. Be like, yeah. And just trying to antagonize.
0: You tell them, Wanda.
2: Yeah.
0: All right.
2: She makes a great point.
0: Or just say something to get everybody riled up and then leave. Like, I don't think anybody should cut their grass and then just walk out.
2: Oh, no.
0: All right. The Jeremy Gray Show. Jeremy here, AJ there.
2: Hey.
0: Narrowhead Ted is down the hall.
2: doing Ted things.
0: Yeah, baby. Libby's in the B101.5 Time Saver Traffic Center.
3: All right, Jeremy, still have this crash southbound side of I-95. Just past the Aquia exit ramps onto the right shoulder. You did look a little slower there. Northbound side of I-95 is not delayed. Courthouse, Aquia, or Garrisonville. You will jam, though, trying to get north of Quantico and up toward Dale City. Just before here, there was an accident. It's out of the travel lanes now. You briefly catch back up, but you got delays trying to get over the Occoquan. The express lanes have been struggling with stalled vehicle. We had one by Lorton earlier. That's gone, but the crash up by Backlick still reportedly blocks the left lane, so the main line's taken on hold.
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0: baby. 82 for a high today. Feeling good. Feeling good. Not too hot.
1: 82 is hot.
0: It's not too hot.
1: It's not, okay, it's not too hot.
0: Too hot.
1: Gotcha.
0: Not too hot. Thanks for hanging out this morning. Hope you had a fantastic weekend. Jeremy and AJ here, and we're having a good time.
1: Yeah.
0: That's what we're doing. So we are making our way through. Next chance to take a guess at the high-low jackpot coming up at 12:20 today. Don't forget about that. And best of luck. Ted Schubel, by the way, Ted Schubel does not like to talk about it, but Ted Schubel won an award this weekend.
1: I know.
0: And, you know, he won the Game Changers Media Award down in Richmond for the Virginia Special Olympics.
1: It's so amazing. Yeah. And you're right. He does not like

0: to talk about it, right? Because he's not a brag about it kind of person.
1: No, he's not. But
0: humble
1: for sure. And here he is. I want to hear a word about it, Ted. We just need three things we need to know. That's it. Good morning.
2: Morning, Jeremy. Caroline County has increased water restrictions. Here are a few things to know that you need to know in Caroline. Lawn watering and use of automatic sprinkler systems prohibited. Vehicle washing limited to essential hand washing with a bucket. A new mural going up in downtown Fredericksburg. Artist Bill Harris has been commissioned to put a mural on the Gulrichs building facing Sophia Street. One of the mural's most interesting features is it will have markers showing the heights of several historic Fredericksburg floods. Over 1,200 athletes, 5 sports, 2 days. Special Olympics Virginia Summer Games in Richmond featured competition and lots of fellowship between athletes and families this weekend. Details, B1015.com, or check our Facebook page.
1: Thank you, sir. And listen, if you've got a crazy HOA story, we want to hear about it. We were talking about how AJ said she will never live in an HOA a few minutes ago. We were talking about this. And we started getting some texts in about some crazy HOA stuff. If you have a story, if it's quick, long, whatever, doesn't matter, we would love to hear about it. Because I know that in some instances, they can be a little cray-cray. So 540-899-1015 or 800-685-1015. Fletcher Home Hotlines. Doesn't have to be your story. It can be a friend's or a relative's, but we'd love to hear about it. 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
3: Jammer, we're still accident-free as far as I understand through Fredericksburg. Our stretch of 95 is good. Stafford's got a crash on the right shoulder. Southbound between the Acquia ramps. Just careful coming around the bend there. Northbound's okay, though. Acquia up toward Garrisonville. You will jam up just north of Quantico, trying to get beyond Triangle. You might have some heavier pockets up toward Dale City. There was an earlier crash that caused some of these delay, but bright sunshine this morning got us off to a real slow start early. You'll still need about a half an hour just between Dale Boulevard and the Beltway. Express lanes are in bad shape too. They're struggling coming up between Backlick and the Beltway. An earlier crash just before the Beltway decision point least cleared. Eastbound I-66 crawls between Manassas and Centerville. I'm Libby Kay from the B101.5 Time Saver Traffic Center.

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0: bonds. Yeah, you should be able to do that. And so we're just asking about your crazy HOA stories. Got a text right here that says, speaking of HOA, my cousin lives in one where you can only have, oh my gosh.
1: Okay, what?
0: So this person, the text says, my cousin lives in an HOA where you can only have white Christmas lights. You're not allowed to have colored lights. Now that right there, that and I know it sounds crazy, but that's a deal breaker for me.
1: Yeah.
0: I'm out of there.
1: I mean, I do like white Christmas lights, but however, I think it's so cool to drive around a neighborhood and see like all the different Christmas decorations, and some right. people do the little blow-ups and different things like that. So does that mean they can't have their, you know, blow-up things and different, like you can't, see, I don't like that. Telling people how they can decorate their house for Christmas.
0: So I'm going to be thinking about that, like this year when December rolls around and I'm driving around looking at Christmas lights, if I happen to pass through a neighborhood and everybody has white Christmas lights, I'm like, going to That to me just seems outrageous.
1: Yep.
0: And what's the purpose behind that?
1: Aesthetic?
0: You just want everything to kind of look orderly and the
1: same? I guess.
0: I don't like it. I don't like it
1: at all. No, let people be unique with their homes.
0: Here's a text. I was moving my friends in, and it was their first night moving into their new home. They towed their car because they didn't have a car pass yet because the HOA hadn't given it to them yet.
1: That's so much money when you get your car towed and impounded like that.
0: But how are you going to tow somebody's car because they don't have a pass that you did not give them?
1: You didn't give them. I mean, and obviously they knew that they were moving in. So that's just petty.
0: Now, I got my car towed once. Now, this wasn't HOA, but this is about 10 years ago, 10 or 11. I had a parking pass, and it was like a temporary thing before I got my sticker. So it was like a laminated pass. And I put it on my dash where they could see it, right?
1: They didn't see it.
0: Well, I woke up and I heard I heard the alarm going off outside. And I was like, that sucks. Somebody's getting towed. It was me. It was me getting towed.
1: No.
0: And what had happened was the parking pass, when I turned into the neighborhood.
1: Oh, it slid.
0: It slid off onto the floorboard. So it wasn't up there anymore.
1: Oh,
0: and I didn't
1: no.
0: notice it. And they didn't see it. And they towed me. So that was all she wrote there. Let's see. Andrew has big old fat colored Christmas lights, and that's
1: why. There you go. Oh, like the big bulbs.
0: Those
1: are cool. Yeah.
0: I love them, man. And that's why Andrew says he doesn't live in an HOA.
1: So Kathy writes in and says that she had a friend that basically fell behind on the HOA dues, and then there was all this legal stuff, and the HOA ended up auctioning off the person's home. Which I didn't know.
0: What?
1: I didn't know that an HOA can take your home.
0: Oh my.
1: Okay, I'm Googling this.
0: Man.
1: I gotta Google this.
0: The HOA can take your home? Are you serious?
1: So it says in some U.S. states, an HOA can ultimately cause you to lose your home if you fall behind on HOA dues, assessments, fines, or legal fees. They can put a lien on your property. If the debt remains unpaid, the HOA may sue or initiate foreclosure proceedings.
0: That's crazy.
1: Okay, this is just confirmed the fact. I'm never going to live in an HOA.
0: I have to be so conscientious of this when it comes time to buy a home.
1: Yeah.
0: Because I can't do this.
1: There are some older established neighborhoods that do not have an HOA, or just buy a house on a piece of land.
0: Yeah, that's what I would love to do. Jen says she saw a reel the other day of the HOA banning American flags, but you could fly any other country's flag.
1: What?
0: Are these, by the way, are these things they tell you before you move in?
1: You get so when you move in, you do get like the HOA, what is it? Clauses or something like that, where it tells you all the things as a property owner that you're responsible for to keep up and stuff. So it should be in that. And it also tells you what the fees are and everything.
0: You ain't telling me what flag I'm flying. If I want to put my underwear on a pole and fly them outside, I'm doing that.
1: Salute your shorts.
0: Yeah, I'm just saying. That's crazy. One more here. I lived in a neighborhood where every holiday you had a set day that you could put up your decorations for a set time. And then you had another...
1: Another sad day. Where you had to take them down.
0: Oh. So they're telling you when to put them up and when to take them down.
1: Gotcha.
0: Again, not happening. Not happening, dude. I'm sorry. I mean, I just don't know about you. I don't want to live that.

0: I don't want to live that way either. And I would feel like that's very stressful.
1: Yeah.
0: Like, oh no, you know, Charles is walking by my house and he's the president of the HOA and I know I haven't painted my mailbox.
1: Yeah. Or my it's January 15th and my gingerbread man is still up outside.
0: Oh, I mean, no.
1: Yeah, I don't. Nah, man, I'm good.
0: People are busy, man. Like, not everything is always going to be perfect in your yard.
1: Yeah. Insanity. Insanity. It is 8:24. We appreciate you hanging out this morning. Hope you have a fantabulous day. 82 for a high. It's going to be nice. Libby's hanging out in the B101.5 Time Saver Traffic Center, checking on the roads for us. Good morning.
2: Trying to ease off, Jeremy. Our stretch of 95 in great shape. Stafford, even too. There is a southbound crash on the right shoulder between the Aquia exit and entrance ramp. You seem to be okay coming around this bend here. Northbound side, no delay. Trying to get beyond Courthouse. You're catching back up Quantico to Triangle 2 at an earlier crash before Dale City. It's still looking at about 25 minutes, though, to get from Dale City and up over the Occoquan to the Beltway. You got some heavy express lane delays still too, coming north of Lorton. We had some earlier crashes before the Beltway as well, but a bright sunrise early this morning got us off to a pretty jammed up start. About half an hour still northbound 395 between 95 and the 14th Street Bridge. Triangle crash may be clearing now. Richmond Highway and Fuller Road. I'm Libby Kay from the B101.5 Time Saver Traffic Center.

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0: Joan, what does that say?
1: What?
0: You're black. This girl can? Can what?
1: This girl can.
0: Can what, Joan?
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1: All right, in case you missed it, rumors are flying about Taylor Swift and Travis Kelce, Kelce possibly getting married at Madison Square Garden. Raise your hand if you think that's actually happening. AJ's hand is up. Okay.
2: I do. I think it's really happening.
1: You think that's really happening?
2: Yeah.
1: My heart has a hard time for this. A hard time with this.
2: She's never, like, done the whole bait and switch thing before. She's always been very upfront about what she's doing, where she, you know what I mean? So, I don't think it's...
1: You're saying, because I mentioned it may be a decoy?
2: Yeah.
1: I think it could be a decoy to get a lot of the press and stuff off her back for her actual wedding. Like, imagine that. Imagine they're like, yeah, Madison Square Garden, and they have all these people show up, like buses, and they have security and police show up. And,
2: yeah.
1: You know, decoy vehicles. Nah.
2: I don't think so.
1: And then they're in Montana somewhere, mm-mm, under Big Sky Country, you know, doing the thing. I just don't... So, Taylor Swift has all of these songs about fairy tale love and castles and magical, whimsical things. I just don't see her being like, yeah, let's do it at Madison Square Garden. Let's do, yeah, we'll stop by and get a Nathan's hot dog on the way down to the, you know, to the popcorn or something.
2: I think it's there because I think she's going to end up inviting fans to it. I really, really do. I think that she's going to have like a lottery where she invites fans. They don't buy tickets, but she invites fans to it. I think she will be strategically invite the press to it so she doesn't get bombarded. I think that she always thinks like 50 steps ahead.
1: So how are you going to do that if you're Taylor? You're going to tell people, okay, I'm going to just randomly choose some people I think should be able to come see me get married?
2: I think that you can go back through all of her tour and look at the different people who bought tickets to different shows and multiple tickets to different shows. And yeah. I think that you select them. I think you select people who came to her tour.
1: And when they come in, what, do you just take their cell phones or tell them no phones, no cameras, no nothing? They just go in there and just have a seat? And
2: I think that she's going to allow it to be super public.
1: Really?
2: Mm-hmm. Because there's no way you can't make it public unless you're going to, like you said, the two of them, just immediate family in Montana.
1: Well, this is where I respectfully disagree.
2: Oh, see, I wonder who's going to be right.
1: I don't think she's going to have fans show up at her wedding. I don't think.
2: She loves her fans, though.
1: She does, but it's also a very, like, it's a personal, intimate moment, right?
2: When did it say they're getting married? It's this year.
1: Yeah, it's like August, I think.
2: No.
1: I
2: really?
1: Think it is. I'm pretty sure it is. But she's worth $2 billion. If she wants to have a somewhat secretive wedding, I think she can do it without having it at Madison Square Garden.
2: There is no specific date that has been, but
1: no,
2: people
1: I thought
2: are
1: it was August.
2: Thinking it's this year.
1: I mean, depending on when she does it, she's going to have to hurry up and get it over with so they can get the floor changed over for the basketball game or whatever. Later that night, you know.
2: Did you imagine getting married on a basketball floor? It's like, eek, I can't do the squeak sound.
1: You might as well.
2: Squeak, squeak, squeak, squeak, squeak.
1: I don't think it's...
2: I saw somebody write that they have a conspiracy theory that they actually, like, pipe in some of those extra squeak sounds to make it sound extra squeaky.
1: Oh, that's funny.
2: I know.
1: That is funny.
2: I'm curious to see what's going to happen. I'm curious to see which one of us is right.
1: What, is she going to come in on the Zamboni or something?
2: You never know.
1: Instead of like, I just don't see it. I just see her in more of like a countryside doing something, coming in on
2: a
1: white horse.
2: My gut tells me that they are going to get married prior

0: to Madison Square Garden. They're going to do something small and intimate with family. And they will have already been married before the big hoopla at Madison Square Garden. But I think that ultimately she wants to give her fans that moment and make them a part of it.
1: We'll see what happens.
0: I know.
1: Libby's in the B101.5 Time Saver Traffic Center. Good morning.
2: Jimmy, these traffic patterns have been unusual this morning. Northbound side of I-95, it looks like you're crawling again between Aquia and Garrisonville. That's really the first I've seen of that this morning. You had an earlier crash up before Dale City that had us pretty full trying to get beyond Quantico and Triangle. That's gone. You are still delayed in pockets, though, trying to get over the Occoquan and up onto the Beltway. That 10-mile stretch, Prince William Park, up to 395 is still about 23 minutes. Northbound 395, better part of a half an hour between 95 and the 14th Street Bridge with just very bright sunshine. Express lanes are better, but you're paying still for some delay to get over the 14th Street Bridge too. I'm Libby Kay from the B101.5 Time Saver Traffic Center.

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1: Yes, indeed. Good morning. AJ's here. She's looking all tan. You look very tan today.
2: I do look tan today. I got a spray tan the other day.
1: That's very safe and effective.
2: It is. I mean, I avoid the sun like the plague.
1: Yeah,
2: same. And because I also like have a really terrible reaction to the sun, I immediately like get hives and all that stuff. So this is my solution for being tan in the summer.
1: It looks good. The difference between you and I is we both like to keep our skin out of the sun as much as possible.
2: Mm-hmm.
1: But you go to great lengths to get a spray tan, and I just walk around looking like a bag of milk. So that's the way that story
2: You look
1: goes.
2: Like a sick Victorian child.
1: Yeah, pretty much. So, you know, so be it.
2: Oh, goodness.
1: AJ's here with Hollywood 101. What's going on?
2: Yeah, check out our latest YouTube video and subscribe at B101.5 Buzzy. 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Big box office weekend. The new Scary Movie was out. Scary Movie 6, I believe.
1: Yeah, apparently it did very well.
2: I think it's Scary Movie 6. It didn't actually say on here. Let's see. Oh, they're just calling it Scary Movie. So there you go. So yeah, it did really, really great. $55 million opening weekend, which is fantastic. And what I was seeing is a lot of people my age were taking their kids to see it, because if you're my age, you actually saw the original Scary Movie in the theater. So now this is kind of like a nostalgic thing to bring your kids to, you know, your older kids to.
1: This is the spoof.
2: Yeah, it's a spoof.
1: Yeah,
2: it's a spoof on
1: Scream
2: and all those movies that came out in the 90s.
1: Yeah.
2: And then also the He-Man movie, Masters of the Universe, coming in at $29.3 million for opening weekend. Another movie I'm super excited about. Still in the theaters, Star Wars, The Mandalorian and Grogu. Let's see, $10 million right now. During their opening weekend, Michael, $7.7 million. And The Devil Wears Prada at $2.8 million. So have a lot of great movies in the theater right now. And we also have some movies coming soon. Here's your quiz.
1: Ooh, here we go.
2: I think you know what's in the box office, so I'm keeping this very simple for you.
1: Okay.
2: Aliens.
1: Oh, Disclosure Day.
2: Yep, that's going to be in theaters June 12th. Woody.
1: Toy Story 5.
2: Yep, that's going to be in theaters June 19th. He's also known as the Prince of Thieves.
1: I'm going to have trouble with this.
2: So it's this guy, Maid Marian. Little John. He stole from the rich and gave to the poor. The Death of Robin Hood. That'll be in theaters June 19th. And last but not least, it's not Superman. It's Superwoman. Supergirl. She will be in theaters June 26th. So I'm loving seeing these movies coming to the box office, because a lot of them are really different, you know?
1: Yeah, no doubt. I'm surprised that Scary Movie does so well.
2: I'm not.
1: No.
2: I
1: thought that was like kind of a one-off kind of thing they did. I'm surprised they can keep it going for this long. I thought it's just kind of...
2: I honestly didn't realize there were so many of them, because I think I only saw the first and second one.
1: Yeah.
2: But it's the Wayans brothers, and they're hilarious. So, and they brought back all... I think they brought back all the original cast for this.
1: Okay.
2: You know, you have Anna Faris in it and everything, so...
1: Very cool.
2: Pretty
1: cool. They're doing well.
2: Yeah.
1: Thank you, AJ. Appreciate you.
2: Thank you.
1: Have a blessed day.
2: You too.
1: Thank you. Libby's in the B101.5 Time Saver Traffic Center. Hello.
3: Honestly, Jeremy, we're still a little heavy on 95 northbound between Aquia and I'm going to say Quantico. You're not quite as jammed once you get north of Garrisonville, but you are definitely still busy, even on the express side up toward the Quantico stretch. Delayed still trying to get out of Dale City and over the Occoquan, not quite as much. You're going to need about 20 minutes for the 10 miles, Prince William Parkway, up to 395. 395 is still about 25 minutes for the 8 miles between 95 and the 14th Street Bridge. Inner loops full off of I-95 and pockets up to I-66. Eastbound I-66, you got delays Manassas to Centerville, jammed up past Route 50, you're trying to get over toward the Beltway. Westbound full enough through Arlington, but you got eastbound jam ups trying to get onto the Roosevelt Bridge. Roadwork here still has the left lane blocked. I'm Libby Kay from the B101.5 Time Saver Traffic Center.
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best music. What's going on? Jeremy Gray here. Welcome to Monday. We do it again. It's rock and roll, baby. Not too hot today. Right around 85. Adele's on now. Someone Like You. 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
2: Well, temperatures about 10 degrees cooler compared to yesterday. 82 our high with sunshine in the forecast. 53 tonight with a clear sky. Partly cloudy tomorrow. Chance for thunderstorms in the afternoon. High tomorrow 86. And Wednesday, considerable cloudiness in the forecast with a high 88. Thursday, morning showers hot. Highs in the mid 90s. From the NKFloors.com Weather Center, Richard.

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I'm Kristen Nash, and we're back. We're back at it. High Low Jackpot continues today. 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

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So who is the hardest person in your family to get something for? 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

0: 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And on June 22nd, we are going to award one lucky dad an incredible prize pack thanks to Wild Waylands Barbecue and the Fred Nats. 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
1: Forecast. 85 here this afternoon, sunshine's in the forecast, 56 tonight, 87 tomorrow, sunshine. From the NKFloors.com Weather Center, Richard LeWedding at the Weather Channel.

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1: 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Who's this?
2: Hey, Kristen. This is Brooke.
1: Hi, Brooke. How are you?
2: I'm doing well, thanks. How are you?
1: Good. Nice to talk with you, Brooke.
2: Thank you. You too. I'm excited here.
1: Yes, because you are caller.
2: Hard to get through.
1: You're caller number 10. Yay.
2: Awesome. So excited. Yes.
1: Good, good, good. Okay, Brooke, so I'm assuming you've been following along.
2: I have. So very carefully.
1: Let's do it. Let's give you the money, Brooke. Give me your best high-low jackpot guess.
2: All right, I'm going to go for $1,183.09.
1: $1,183.09?
2: Yes.
1: Let's see.
0: Your guess is
3: too high.
1: Oh, too high.
2: Hi. Okay, we're narrowing down. Thank you so much.
1: We certainly are, Brooke. You have a fantastic day. We'll talk again soon.
2: Sounds good. Thank you.
1: Okay, bye.
2: Bye-bye. Have a great day.
1: You too.
2: Bye-bye.

1.5, that's Taylor Swift, her latest for the movie Toy Story 5. And have you heard about where she and Travis are getting married, allegedly? They've chosen the intimate venue of Madison Square Garden.

B101.5, that's Zara Larsson with Midnight Sun. I'm Kristen Nash, and thanks to our friends at Fredericksburg Nationals and Kitchen Crafters, we are hooking you up with some cash. High-low jackpot, trying to give some money away. It's been nothing but a ton of fun so far with great big jackpots, and we're in the middle of one right now. So here's the deal. Yes, we definitely play three times a day, 7:20, 12:20, and 4:20. Now, there is a fourth bonus play every single day that we play. And when is the bonus play, you want to know? Well, get the B101.5 app, download it, and every morning we will send you when the bonus time is. So I knew when the bonus time was today because I saw it on the app. Notification from the app. Ding, ding, ding. Here's when we're going to play a fourth bonus time. It said, ding.

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2: Doing fine, and yourself?
1: I'm doing just fine. Kyle, this is your lucky day. You are caller number 10.
2: All right, thank you.
1: You get to play High Low Jackpot, my friend.
2: Okay.
1: This is a good jackpot, so Kyle, let me hear it. You ready? Give me your best High Low Jackpot guess.
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2: Yes.
1: Let's see what the computer has to say.
0: Your guess is...
3: too high.
2: Oh.
1: Kyle, I was ready. I was ready to write you a check, my friend.
2: All right. And I was ready to accept it.
1: Oh, look at that. See, we have a great thing going here.
2: Yes, we do.
1: Well, try again this afternoon, buddy.
2: All right. Thank you.
1: You're welcome. Bye.
2: All right. Bye.

are searching for a winner for High-Low Jackpot. Getting closer. Hit the nail right on the head and you win the jackpot. Your next chance, 4:20 this afternoon with B101.5.

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So is he. 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So I am a little blown away, though, that Madison Square Garden is their venue, at least allegedly, for their wedding. It's Taylor Swift on the beat.

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Great Divide. I'm Kristen Nash, and mornings are always fun here with Jeremy Gray and AJ and Ted, the whole crew. It's the Jeremy Gray Morning Show, and this week you can win tickets to Fred Nats. They won yesterday. Big game yesterday. You know, someone was telling me that Fred Nats are the number one minor league team in the nation. Last year, of course, they were champions. This year, they're ahead already. That's pretty incredible. Right here. Go Fred Nats. Congratulations. And you can win your tickets to the game tomorrow morning and all week long with Jeremy Gray and B101.5. Download.

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B101.5, today's best music. Okay, you looking for something to do this summer? Well, we've got you covered with the staycation. 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Let's see, Fredericksburg Hauntings Walking Ghost Tour. Whoa. Luca B's Boutique, The Card Cellar, Bubba's Shrimp Shack, Horn's Restaurant and Gifts. How fun, Domino's Pizza, Mattapani Winery. All these and more. In fact, $1,200 worth of gifts can be yours. All you have to do is make sure you have the app and click on the staycation banner. 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And you are entered to win this great prize pack. 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
3: 85 here this afternoon. Sunshine's in the forecast. 56 tonight. 87 tomorrow. Sunshine from the NKFloors.com Weather Center. Richard LeWedding at the Weather Channel.

0: 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Thanks to Fredericksburg Parks and Rec and B101.5. 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Have a fantastic afternoon. Let's do this again tomorrow right here on B101.5.
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1: I want to ask you a question straight out.
2: All right, it's time. Survey says time. Got a four-pack of passes, day passes, to Wilderness Presidential Resort to give away this afternoon. Yeah, family four-pack of day passes up for grabs. Here's your question. According to a recent survey, 64% of people said the best kind of weekend is one with blank. Best kind of weekend is one with blank. What belongs in the blank? If you got a guess, want the day passes to enjoy Wilderness Presidential Resort, the Fletcher Home Hotline's 800-685-1015. You can also reach me at 899-1015. We'll throw that up on our Facebook page in a moment. You can share a guess there, but to win those passes, you got to call the answer in. 64% said yes. I agree. The best kind of weekend is one with blank. With what? While you're working on that, traffic. JR's got it from the Time Saver Traffic Center.
3: Good afternoon, Trapper. It's Monday already. Okay, well, on 95 South, we've got a construction delay at Woodbridge. It should be clearing soon, but that's begun the slowing for the afternoon. A couple of incidents on the Beltway. The Outer Loop Express lanes after Leesburg Pike, left side block there. Inner Loop after Springfield, the right

0: side block there. And on inbound 395, there's a work zone at Seminary Road that's blocking the left. Otherwise, looking pretty good around the area. Just busy now on Plank Road between the Town Center and Salem Church Crossing, and a little slow at 4 Mile Fork and 1 at South Point. Otherwise, looking good in the early going. And there's some slowing on Kings Highway due to some construction from before 3 all the way up to Cool Spring. I'm J.R. Russ in the B101.5 Time Saver Traffic Center.
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1: We're going to get some answers.
2: All right, head to the phone. Looking for a winner. Survey says question. We didn't catch it a moment ago. According to the survey, 64% of people, so almost two-thirds, said, so the best kind of weekend is one with blank. 64%. So the best kind of weekend is one with what? You're on.
3: Hey, is the answer to your question a weekend with no plans?
2: A weekend with no plans is the best kind of weekend. That's it. You got it. I knew somebody would get this right off my head. Did you just enjoy one of those kinds of weekends? Did you have a no plan weekend?
3: No, unfortunately not. We just bought our first house to do a lot of remodeling and renovations. So lots of plans.
2: I was going to say, you were busy. I, same for me. I had a lot of stuff going on this

0: next week, the 19th. So not this Friday, but next Friday. The new Toy Story movie will be in theaters. He's in the Time Saver Traffic Center. What's going on, JR?
1: Trapper, slowdowns on Kings Highway continue due to construction. Very busy from after Little Falls Road all the way up to Cool Spring. Blank Road just a little slowing around the town center. Starting to slow Southern Gateway out to 95 and one at South Point. Congestion also on Harrison at Old Plank. A reminder that there will be paving operations requiring the ramp closures at Garrisonville Road in Stafford County this week. That's going to be overnight work that starts at 10. Meanwhile, the highways are looking pretty good, but we are slow, the usual, from Lorton to Woodbridge on southbound 95. They're still working the accident on the inner loop of the Beltway after 95, and also the one on the outer loop express lanes after Leesburg Pike. There's a reported crash on Joplin Road affecting both directions at Prince William National Forest, and a reported brush fire on Fairfax County Parkway affecting both directions at Pohick Road. I'm J.R. Russ in the B101.5 Time Saver Traffic Center.
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B101.5, there you go. New one, Taylor Swift, released it back on Friday. I Knew What I Knew You, off the Toy Story 5 soundtrack. That movie due out not this week, and

0: That's a new one from Teddy Swims. Mr. Know-It-All, name of the song. I want to say congrats to James, a winner a few minutes ago. Give him the answer to the survey sense question. Right off the bat, the question, you didn't catch it. 64% of people said the best kind of weekend is one with blank. Best kind of weekend is one with no plans. No plans. Yeah, that was the answer. James did not enjoy one of those kinds of weekends. He mentioned he just closed on his first house and is in the process of renovating and moving in. So, yeah, far, far, far from a no plans weekend for him. It was a hot weekend around here. Not going to hit 90 today, I don't think, but yeah, not bad. Pretty pleasant this afternoon. We'll see what it's going to be like as we head through the week. I think we might be returning to the 90s midweek, but we'll get details in a moment. Going to check in with the folks at the Weather Channel. 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
8: 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Prizes will be awarded upon confirmation of winners' eligibility. 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
6: How does
7: temperatures on an uphill climb later this week. We're talking some record high temps by Thursday and Friday with upper 90s possible. Overnight low comfortably cool, 57 degrees. Tuesday mostly cloudy, 85, 90 on Wednesday. From the NKFloors.com Weather Center, I'm meteorologist Scott Larimore at the Weather Channel.

98.5. Trevor Young with the Black Eyed Peas. I got a feeling. Hey, tomorrow there's a picnic in the park. Want to get out? Have the kids run around, enjoy themselves? Weather's going to be great for the picnic in the park. It's going to be

0: happening at Memorial Park tomorrow. 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Kicks off 11:30, goes until 1:30. Live music. 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Food trucks on location. You can pack a lunch, but food available. You have options if you don't pack a lunch. And they have something special for the kids each week. Got a special theme each week. Tomorrow's theme is Where's Waldo Day? Where's Waldo? Where's Waldo Day? Picnic in the park, Memorial Park near Kenmore. Keep that in mind for tomorrow. Like I said, it kicks off at 11:30. More of today's best music on the way. Another chance to play the high-low jackpot game also on the way. What are we about? About 30 minutes away from playtime. 420-ish, I'll be looking for a contestant. He's in the Time Saver Traffic Center. What's going on, JR?
1: Trapper Construction has picked up on Kings Highway, and we're looking better there now. But we have more slowing on Plank Road between 95 and Salem Church. Continued slow Harrison at Old Plank, plus one at South Point, and a little on Warrenton at Southern Gateway. Crews are still knocking down that brush fire on Fairfax County Parkway at Hoos Road, and a crash is still being worked on Joplin Road, affecting both directions at Prince William National Forest. Otherwise, looking pretty good at or near speed limit on 95 and 66, as well as the Beltway. Some earlier incidents have cleared. There is a problem on 295 south near Benning Road, so anyone coming down toward Alexandria is going to be caught up in that. I'm J.R. Russ in the B101.5 Time Saver Traffic Center.
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0: Don't forget, Wednesday, I'll be out doing the trivia thing. If you want to get out Wednesday night, have a little fun, maybe win some gift cards. Join me at Six Bears and a Goat. The trivia starts around 7 o'clock Wednesday night. He's in the Time Saver Traffic Center. What's going on, JR?
2: Trapper Construction has picked up on Kings Highway, and we're looking better there now. But we have more slowing on Plank Road between 95 and Salem Church. Continued slow Harrison at Old Plank, plus one at South Point. Trapper crews are still working the brush fire on Fairfax County Parkway at Hoos Road. And a crash is still being worked on Joplin Road, affecting both directions at Prince William National Forest. Updated travel times from Plank Road up to the Beltway, 50 minutes. But southbound, an hour and 25 with a lot of volume. Express lanes at 43. To Manassas on 66 from the Beltway, just 36 minutes. Inbound is 24. Locally, still looking pretty good. The usual town center to Salem Church and out at Harrison Crossing. Slow now at the Fork, South Point to Lee's Hill, and one at Warrenton at Falmouth. I'm J.R. Russ in the B101.5 Time Saver Traffic Center.

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3: Yeah, this is me.
1: Me? Who's this? What's your name?
3: It's Greg.
1: Greg. Greg, you're caller number 10. You get to take a guess. You're playing again.
3: Yeah. I'm the guess three.
1: You're in, Greg. You got a chance. Where are you calling from, Greg?
3: Fredericksburg.
1: From Fredericksburg. All right. You know this works, right? You tell me how much money is exactly in the jackpot. You win the cash. If you're off, Greg, I'll let you know if your guess is high or low. What are you going with?
3: I'm going with $1,177.88.
1: $1,177.88, correct?
3: Yes, sir.
1: Greg's guess for the high-low jackpot, $1,177.88.
0: Your guess is
4: too high.
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0: 25 minutes from the Beltway to Plank Road, 45 in the express lanes northbound at 50, but still under 40 to Manassas on 66 from the Beltway inbound at 24. Looks like they've extinguished that fire on Prince William Parkway, but the crash is still being worked on Joplin Road, affecting both directions at Prince William National Forest. And we've got a couple of issues on the Beltway, outer loop after Van Doren, the right side block there, and in Maryland, just outside the Beltway, southbound at Forestville Road on Pennsylvania Avenue. Around the Berg, still pretty good, slowing one at Warrenton, a little spotty on three now at Harrison Crossing, Town Center to Chancellor Center, and both directions, Blue Gray Parkway at Lafayette. The only other really slow area, the usual, South Point to Lee's Hill on one. I'm J.R. Russ in the B101.5 Time Saver Traffic Center.
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7: 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Weather Channel forecast.
8: Temperatures on an uphill climb later this week. We're talking some record high temps by Thursday and Friday with upper 90s possible. Overnight low comfortably cool, 57 degrees. Tuesday mostly cloudy, 85, 90 on Wednesday. From the NKFloors.com Weather Center, I'm meteorologist Scott Lauriemore at the Weather Channel.

101.5. Kicking off the cartoons. Top of the hour. Got a request for me? Is there a song you would like to hear? Got a favorite artist you want to hear something from? 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

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Playing today's best music, Huntrix, Golden. Name of the song. About time to get into the cartoons. Almost five. What would you like to hear? That's the question. I get to play requests, but of course I have to have them to play them. Got a song for me? Got a favorite artist? 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Got a few rolling in. Let's see. Can you play Need Your Love by One Republic? That's the new one from One Republic. Need Your Love. I will, I can play that. I'll take care of you. Thanks for the text. Dracula, please. Dracula. That would be the Tame Impala hit. Dracula. Trapper, I would like to hear a Morgan Wallen song. Thanks, Jessica. Hi, Jessica. Thanks for the text. I can hook you up. Get to something from Morgan Wallen for Jessica. Trapper, it's been one of those days. Can I please, please, please hear Manic Monday? It's been a Manic Monday, huh? I can, probably take care of that as well. You can go old school with your request. If you want to hear something from the 80s, the 90s, don't be shy. Play back as many as I have time for. Starting at 5, along with your suggestions after 5 inside the cartoons, I'm going to get to a big question. And with that, I'll have a prize to give away. You're going to have a chance to pick up a gift card, $25 gift card to the Public House Kitchen and Brewery. Yeah, $25. Free food and beverage at the Public House Kitchen Brewery will be up for grabs with the big question. But that's coming your way after 5. Let's see what's happening with the ride home.

0: JR's got details on traffic from the Time Saver Traffic Center.
1: Continuing to look pretty good on the highways, Trapper. The biggest issue is just volume on southbound 95, an hour and 25 minutes from the Beltway to Plank Road. 45 in the express lanes, northbound at 50, but still under 40 to Manassas on 66 from the Beltway, inbound at 24. Looks like they've extinguished that fire on Prince William Parkway, but the crash is still being worked on Joplin Road, affecting both directions at Prince William National Forest. And we've got a couple of issues on the Beltway, outer loop after Van Doren, the right side block there. And in Maryland, just outside the Beltway, southbound at Forestville Road on Pennsylvania Avenue. Around the Berg, still pretty good. Slowing one at Warrenton. A little spotty on three now at Harrison Crossing, Town Center to Chancellor Center, and both directions, Blue Gray Parkway at Lafayette. The only other really slow area, the usual, South Point to Lee's Hill on one. I'm J.R. Russ in the B101.5 Time Saver Traffic Center.
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2: 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This one came in a few minutes ago. I think Prince's birthday would have been yesterday. Can you play Little Red Corvette? It's true. Prince would have turned 68 yesterday. Would have been 68 years old yesterday, Prince. I actually saw this earlier. The Prince Estate is going to release a 10-track collection featuring previously unreleased songs he recorded between 1977 and 2016. Later this year, that album's going to be out in late August. So some new slash old music from Prince in the pipeline. New album coming out in, I think it's August 28th that's going to be released. But here's your Little Red Corvette. You asked for it. You got it. Inside the cartoons. Going to check back in with JR. See what's going on with the ride home. After

0: 68 yesterday. David was born on June 7th, 1958. So, yeah, did I do the math right? I think he would have been 68 yesterday. Got some Katy Perry to play. Olivia Dean on my to playlist as well. Traffic now. JR, what's going on? He's in the Time Saver Traffic Center.
1: In and around the Berg, Trapper, still not too bad. We're a little slow, as usual, on 1 from South Point up past Lee's Hill, almost to the fork. Hood Drive, Mine Road, both busy at 1. Harrison busy at both ends. And we're slow Courthouse at Levels. And South Point Parkway, slow at Courthouse. The usual congestion, Town Center to Chancellor Center on Plank Road. And on 3 from Railroad Avenue to Lafayette, plus 1 and Warrenton. Meanwhile, all clear on the Beltway. No issues now. 95 and 66 looking good as well. 47 minutes north up to the Beltway from Plank Road. Southbound has improved about 10 minutes to an hour and 16. Express lanes at 43. Crash on southbound 295 has cleared, but northbound there's police activity now at Pennsylvania Avenue. Also, still working a crash Pennsylvania Avenue south just outside the Beltway at Forestville Road. And on 210 in Maryland, an accident at Kirby Hill Road. Plus, they're still working that crash Joplin Road at Prince William National Forest. I'm J.R. Russ in the B101.5 Time Saver Traffic Center.
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1: Yes, it is. 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Just got this text in. Can you play Take This Job and Shove It? Yeah, I'll see. I don't know if I can get my hands on that one or not, but I'll look. Was it that bad a day at the office? You need that song? Going to put JR back to work in a few minutes. Get you another check on traffic. Big question coming your way shortly as well. $25 gift card to the Public House Kitchen and Brewery. We'll be up for grabs with that. By request now. Hey, Road Trapper, it's been one of those days. Can I please, please, please? Here, you know the song, right? Manic Monday. The Mangles getting into the cartoons.

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New one. One Republic. Need Your Love by request inside the cartoons. The winner today with a high-low jackpot game. Maybe tomorrow. Have you been following along?

0: kind of narrowing it down. We're getting closer. Four more chances to play coming your way tomorrow, 7:20, 12:20, 4:20. 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That fourth time, well, you can find out if you want. Got a question for you.
1: Now it's time for Trapper's Big Question.
0: Yeah, it's Big Question time. Got a gift card to the Public House Kitchen and Brewery in the heart of Manassas. $25 gift card up for grabs. So today is Karen Day. Yeah, today is Karen Day. So I'm making the question. The most Karen thing for a Karen to do is ask for the person in charge or the manager at blank. So what's the most ridiculous, inappropriate place, time, occasion, setting to ask for the manager or the person in charge? Karen Hall of Fame / shame behavior would be asking for the manager at blank. If you have an answer, want to have a chance to win that $25 gift card, Fletcher Home Hotlines, 800-685-1015. You can also share by calling or texting 899-1015. And I'm going to throw that up on our Facebook page in a moment. If you come up with an answer and share it on Facebook, you've also got a chance to walk away with that $25 gift card. Let me get it up on Facebook for you. All right, we're off and running. Keep them coming. He's in the Time Saver Traffic Center. What's going on, JR?
2: Trapper continuing to improve slightly. Now down to about an hour and 10 southbound 95 from the Beltway to Plank Road. Express lanes nearing 40 and northbound at 47. 36 minutes on 66 Beltway to Manassas. Inbound is 23. In and around the area, that accident still being worked on 619 Joplin Road, affecting both directions at Prince William National Forest. Try to avoid that area. A serious accident still being worked on Pennsylvania Avenue South at Forestville Road and on 210 South at Livingston Road. Those, of course, in Maryland. Also up near the Occoquan, a crash on Old Bridge Road near Oakwood Road. And around the area, about the same on Plank Road, Town Center to Salem Church, at both directions at Lafayette on Blue Gray Parkway. Also, quite a ways down south, there's some slowing on Fredericksburg Turnpike. We do see some police activity there in the area around Stonewall Jackson Road, so it looks like that delay is on the northbound side. I'm J.R. Russ in the B101.5 Time Saver Traffic Center.
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1: Temperatures on an uphill climb later this week. We're talking some record high temps by Thursday and Friday with upper 90s possible. Overnight low comfortably cool, 57 degrees. Tuesday mostly cloudy, 85, 90 on Wednesday. From the NKFloors.com Weather Center, I'm meteorologist Scott Laurie. More at the Weather Channel.
2: All right, a little sunshine and 79 now at the BB. Question this afternoon, it's Karen Day. Yeah, it's a whole day set aside. The most Karen thing for Karen to do is ask for the person in charge or the manager at blank. That's the question. You're on.
3: I think the most Karen thing is to do it during a pap smear.
2: All right. I need to speak to the manager. What's your name?
3: Lori Horn.
2: Lori. All right. You're in. Another answer that came in a minute ago. The most Karen thing for Karen to do is ask for the person in charge or the manager at a lemonade stand. Kids selling lemonade. I need to speak to the manager. Fletcher Home Hotline's 800-685-1015. You can also call or text 899.

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1: Cartoons driven by Safford, Chrysler, Dodge, Jeep, and Ram at Four Mile Fork in Fredericksburg. Big question this afternoon. It's apparently Karen Day. Today is Karen Day. So I made the question, the most Karen thing for Karen to do is ask for the person in charge of the manager at blank. Yeah, what's the most ridiculous, inappropriate place, time, occasion, setting to ask for the manager or the person in charge? A few answers have come in recently. How about at a family reunion? Family reunion. Who's in charge of this thing? Got a complaint. At a blood drive? At a blood drive? Okay. Fletcher Home Hotline's 800-685-1015. You can also call or text an answer to 899-1015. Going to pick one here in a few minutes. Give away a $25 gift card. Karen Hall of Fame / Shame Behavior would be asking for the manager at blank. That is up on Facebook as well. If you share an answer there, you got a chance. By request now, they wrote, hey, Trapper.
2: Hey.
1: Can you please play Miley Cyrus, The Climb? Thank you, Amy. Thanks for the text, Amy. Thanks for listening, Amy. Here's your Miley Cyrus. Yeah. It's The Climb inside the cartoons.

0: Six bears and a goat. Yeah. That's the location for Trapper's Trivia. Every Wednesday, it kicks off at 7 o'clock. Yeah. There you go. You've been invited. Big question this afternoon. It's Karen Day. Yeah. Today is Karen Day. Karens get their own day. The most Karen thing for a Karen to do is ask for the person in charge of the manager at blank. That's been the big question. Putting together a list of the most ridiculous, inappropriate places, times, occasions to ask for the manager or, you know, the person in charge. A lot of good answers rolled in. Just checking some out on Facebook. The food pantry. Yeah. On a White House tour. Need to speak to the manager. Got a complaint. At a police station. How about Christmas Eve Midnight Mass? Yeah. Karen Hall of Fame / Shame Behavior would be asking for the manager, the person in charge, at a Christmas Eve Midnight Mass. At her surprise birthday party. A family reunion, that's on the list. At a fundraiser. Yeah. To speak to somebody at a puppy adoption event. Most Karen thing for Karen to do is ask for the person in charge or the manager at blank. A funeral. That was a pretty popular answer. I saw that a few times. Yeah. Belongs on the list, I guess. At a blood drive. Somebody thought of that. Yeah. Who's going to ask for the manager there? Got a complaint. Who can I talk to? Winning answer, though, I'm going to go with this one. Got a $25 gift card to give away to the Public House Kitchen and Brewery. The Public House Kitchen and Brewery is located in the heart of Manassas. Downtown Manassas. All right, the most Karen thing for Karen to do is ask for the person in charge or the manager at a lemonade stand. A lemonade stand. Which one of you kids is in charge? Who's the manager of this thing? There you go. If you sent that one in, a lemonade stand, I'll be in touch to hook you up with your gift card. Thanks for all the calls, texts, and posts, by the way. With that, he's in the Time Saver Traffic Center. What's going on with the ride home, JR?
1: Trapper, it looks like that issue on Fredericksburg Turnpike south of town has cleared. Pretty quiet on most of the roadways in town. Slowing on 3 from Railroad Avenue to Lafayette, Town Center to Salem Church, plus Old Plank and Harrison, 1 at Falmouth, 17 at Southern Gateway, and 1 at South Point, plus a little slowing on Courthouse getting down to Levels. South Point Parkway also congested in that area. We still have that problem reported on Garrisonville Road with a closure there around Prince William National Forest. It's taking them a while to get things out of there. But otherwise, 95 and 66 looking pretty good without major issues. Slightly improved to 69 minutes now, Beltway to Plank Road. 40 in the express lanes. Northbound holding at 47. And on 66 out to Manassas, 35. Inbound, 24. But there's still police activity on northbound 295. That's just after Pennsylvania Avenue, causing some slowdowns in the area. I'm J.R. Russ in the B101.5 Time Saver Traffic Center.
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0: Let us drop dead. Name of the song, Dad's Day, Father's Day, less than 2 weeks away now. It's not this Sunday, but next Sunday, the 21st, is Dear Old Dad's Day, Father's Day. And we have a little prize we're giving away to one lucky dad right here in the area. It's a Father's Day prize package valued at $1,200. Yeah, a lot of goodies in here that any dad would love. 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Easy enough. 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Yeah, get dad signed up for the Father's Day giveaway. 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He's in the Time Saver Traffic Center. What's going on, JR?
1: Crapper, in the 6 o'clock hour, 95 and 66. Still look good. Just over an hour now, Beltway to Plank Road. Express lanes 40. Northbound holding at 47. And on 66 out to Manassas, 35. Inbound 24. But there's still police activity on northbound 295. That's just after Pennsylvania Avenue, causing some slowdowns in the area. That serious crash on Garrisonville Road is still being worked, and otherwise we're looking much better around the burg. A little slowing around the town center on Plank Road, Dixon Park to Fairgrounds, and a little on Blue Gray Parkway, plus across the Falmouth Bridge, but that is just about it. I'm J.R. Russ in the B101.5 Time Saver Traffic Center.
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going on tomorrow, Memorial Park near Kenmore. Every Tuesday this month, there's a picnic happening there. Good time for the kids. Kicks off 11:30, goes until 1:30. Live music, food trucks, always part of the picnic. And they have a special theme each Tuesday. Tomorrow is Where's Waldo Day. Where's Waldo Day? Coming up at Memorial Park near Kenmore. Going on tomorrow. Don't forget about that. Taylor Swift now is apparently worth $2 billion. Yeah, according to Forbes, her net worth has reached $2 billion, making her the richest female musician on the planet. There is one living musician worth more, though. The wealthiest living musician. Any idea who it is? According to Forbes. So Taylor Swift's worth $2 billion, according to this article. The wealthiest living musician is worth $2.8 billion. And their name? Jay-Z. Yeah. Jay-Z is the wealthiest living musician. But Taylor Swift's catching him quickly. Going to be married soon. Saw today where they're now saying the wedding's going to take place at Madison Square Garden. That's the new rumor. There have been so many stories written about when they're going to get married, where they're going to get married, and all have turned out to be false so far. So, we'll see. But, yeah, they're saying July 4th weekend, Madison Square Garden. That's where she will tie the knot with, what's his face? Travis. Yeah. That guy. Travis Kelce. Forecast on the way. It's going to be warming up as we head through the week. Pleasant today. Got up to around 81, 82 this afternoon. Down in the 70s now, but we're going to return to the 90s in the next few days. But we'll get details.

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9: Temperatures on an uphill climb later this week. We're talking some record high temps by Thursday and Friday with upper 90s possible. Overnight low comfortably cool, 57 degrees. Tuesday mostly cloudy, 85, 90 on Wednesday. From the NKFloors.com Weather Center, I'm meteorologist Scott Lauriemore at the Weather Channel.

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High low jackpot game returns tomorrow, 7:20 tomorrow morning. Next chance to play. Here's Metro Boomin with Creepin'. Metro Boomin wants some.

0: 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Playing today's best music, Ella Langley. Big hit for Ella Langley, Choose in Texas. One more check on traffic, few minutes away. If you're out and about, you know what's going on. Useless fact, also, just a few minutes away. Educational portion, part of the program. Right now, Timbaland, Apologize on the B.
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0: B101.5, playing today's best music. There you go, Huntrix Golden. Of course, remember that one. Time for me to go. Bill's coming in. He's got another 10 in a row lined up for you. Don't forget, tomorrow morning, as I mentioned a few minutes ago, 7:20-ish, next chance to play the high-low jackpot game. And, well, maybe win the jackpot. Somebody's going to walk away with it. Could be you. If you want all the details on the contest, want to get ready, keyword jackpot. That's powered by Black Dog Seal Coat, Fredericksburg Nationals, Radley Mitsubishi, and Kitchen Crafters. 7:20. First chance to win tomorrow. But we will play four times tomorrow like we do every weekday. Got a useless fact for you.
1: And now another useless fact.
0: Go to Kitchen Porch Program, and then we'll get to that last check on traffic. All right. It's about dating. Going on a date. Trying to ensure a second date. According to a recent report, if you order the same food as your date on a first date, you build trust and are more likely to get a second date. So if you order the same food, you build trust and are more likely to get a second date. According to research, if you order the same food on a first date, your chances of going on a second date, I guess, go up. So, there you go. There's a useless fact for you. Let's get to it. Last check on traffic. JR, what do you got? He's in the Time Saver Traffic Center.
2: Well, Trapper, our last ride of the day, a pretty good one. We're down under an hour now, southbound on 95, about 37 minutes in the express lanes, and near 40 on the northbound side, and under a half hour out to Manassas on 66, inbound under 20. Still slowing Lorton to Woodbridge, but the Beltway looking pretty good, just some slowing around Alexandria. The accident in Manassas Park still being worked, according to Wazers. That's Liberia Avenue near Centerville Road. And around the Berg, pretty quiet. Just some slowing reported around the town center on our speed sensors, but otherwise, looking good. That accident at Garrisonville Road by the forest is still continuing to be worked, and a week of paving on the ramps of Garrisonville Road off 95 starts tonight. And watch for sewer repairs tomorrow and Wednesday on Liberty Street between 7 a.m. and 7 p.m. Have a good and safe evening. I'm J.R. Russ in the B101.5 Time Saver Traffic.

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0: Taylor Swift. I knew it. I knew you. V101.5 playing all of today's best music. You know, the V is very proud to be part of Fredericksburg's Parks and Recs. Well, Fredericksburg Parks and Recs Picnic in the Park. Say that 15 times fast. Holy moly. It's all at Memorial Park down near Kenmore in the city of Fredericksburg. It happens every Tuesday this month from 11:30 in the morning till 1:30. It's a couple of hours. A lot of fun. Live music. Food trucks. It's really, really cool. And then some. So this Tuesday is Where's Waldo Day. Get all the details. 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
4: Temperatures on an uphill climb later this week. We're talking some record high temps by Thursday and Friday with upper 90s possible. Overnight low comfortably cool, 57 degrees. Tuesday mostly cloudy, 85, 90 on Wednesday. From the NKFloors.com Weather Center, I'm meteorologist Scott Larimore at the Weather Channel.

0: You'd also listen to win during the day, during the week, to win some big money. We're talking cash in your pocket with a B101.5 high-low jackpot. Now, remember, starts again tomorrow morning with Jeremy Gray at 7:20, then continues throughout the day. You have three, if not four times a day, to be caller number 10 and hopefully correctly guess the exact jackpot amount and take that money home for you. Now, it is the high-low jackpot, which means if you guess it wrong, we'll tell you if your guess is too high or too low. So that's a kind of good thing, right? And again, that fourth bonus, fourth play, we won't talk about it on the air. We don't announce it either. It comes to your phone via the B101.5 free app. So make sure you download that and start winning. 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